0: always local with the latest news, weather, markets, and sports. This is KNDC, Hettinger, North Dakota.
1: USA Radio News, I'm Anthony Lucero. Several U.S. fighter jets at a military base in Jordan were damaged in Iranian strikes. Iran says the attacks targeted American assets across the region in retaliation for U.S. strikes on Iranian oil tankers. The extent of that damage remains unclear. Democratic Senator John Fetterman made a surprise appearance yesterday at the Republican midterm convention in Dallas, praising Republican Senator Dave McCormick of Pennsylvania.
2: Dave McCormick is the kind of senator that gets the job done, and he's going to fight for Pennsylvania. I'm proud to count him as my friend. Fetterman

0: And also said he'd work with President Trump to defend the steel industry. Texas Democratic Senate candidate James Tallarico is walking back several past statements on gender and transgender issues.
1: I've missed the mark on some of my past statements. I will be the first to admit it. What I meant is that there are two sexes, and then there's a small percentage of people with genetic abnormalities. Obviously didn't say it correctly. There are not six sexes. There are two.
0: Tallarico now supports a federal ban on surgeries for minors and opposes transgender athletes in girls' sports when safety or fairness is at risk. A federal court is rejecting President Trump's bid to impose restrictions on mail-in voting before the midterm elections.
2: In a blow to the president's attempted crackdown on mail-in voting, a Boston-based court of appeals decided to prevent the U.S. Postal Service from tightening rules around postal voting. This, as the Supreme Court also blocked Trump's efforts to introduce new requirements around the practice. Trump has frequently criticized mail-in voting. I'm Chris Caraggio.
0: Wall Street closed lower.
3: At the closing bell, the Dow Jones Industrial Average lost 316 points, the S&P 500 fell 44 points, and the NASDAQ dropped 171 points. I'm Sarah Lee Kessler.
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0: One person is dead following an apparent explosion on a barge in Staten Island.
5: Over 160 firefighters, EMS, and hazmat teams responded to that scene along Richmond Terrace in Mariners Harbor. Officials say one worker was pulled from the barge and pronounced dead. All other employees have been accounted for. The FDNY says it all happened on a petroleum barge named the Casablanca around 2:30 in the afternoon. First responders are still investigating what led to that explosion. In New York, I'm Jonathan O'Halloran.
0: Billy Joel says he underwent brain surgery after being diagnosed with normal pressure hydrocephalus. That's a condition that affected his balance and memory. A shunt was implanted to help drain excess fluid. Joel says his memory, balance, and ability to function have improved. September is National Yoga Awareness Month and the physical and mental benefits of it. Whether you are in the child's pose or doing the downward dog.
6: If you're thinking, me? I'm not flexible enough for yoga. Well, experts say that's exactly who yoga is for. Certified yoga instructor Sienna Monet says it's never too late to start.
7: There is no age limit to who can practice yoga. It's just a really great tool to use in all aspects of your life, whether that's at work or home or when you're stressed out.
6: And many yoga studios are offering some special deals this month. I'm Monica Nelson.
0: And I'm Anthony Lucero, USA Radio News. Namaste.
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10: Here's a look at your local weatherology forecast. A fire weather watch continues until 8 p.m. tonight. A red flag warning continues until 8 p.m. tonight. Lows level off around 56 tonight under partly cloudy skies. Southerly winds 5 to 10 miles per hour. Mainly sunny tomorrow, 74. And that's a look at your forecast. I'm meteorologist Paul Trombley from the Weatherology Weather Center. Right now, it's 84 degrees.
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12: 49ers and Rams will kick off at 8:35 p.m. Eastern Time from Australia to continue week one of the NFL. L.A. is naming Stetson Bennett as the backup quarterback to Matthew Stafford for tonight's game. Rookie Ty Simpson will be the emergency QB3. Other news out of the NFL, Patriots head coach Mike Vrabel says that they don't know if they're going to have wide receiver A.J. Brown for week two against the Steelers because of his high ankle sprain, while ESPN is reporting that he's expected to be out at least 4 weeks. And Seahawks head coach Mike McDonald told Seattle Sports 710 AM that they got really, really good news on the hip injury of quarterback Sam Darnold. His hip is intact and is dealing with more of a muscle issue. Multiple reports say Donald is likely to miss their Week 2 game in Arizona. In Major League Baseball, the Yankees currently lead the Rockies 2-1. It's the bottom of the second inning. Luis Garcia Jr. with a two-run shot put New York on the scoreboard first.
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And just like that, it is officially the Friday Eve Show. How's it going? I'm Keith Stevens. Yeah, another weekend in front of us. Here's Steely Dan and Do It Again.

0: Rod Stewart, Some Guys Have All the Luck. I am Keith Stevens. You know, I found out recently that was actually a cover of a song that came out in the early 70s by the Persuaders. Much like I found out last year, Blondie, The Tide Is High, that was also a cover as well. 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
13: Here's a look at your local weatherology forecast. A fire weather watch continues until 8 p.m. tonight. A red flag warning continues until 8 p.m. tonight. Lows level off around 56 tonight under partly cloudy skies. Southerly winds 5 to 10 miles per hour. Mainly sunny tomorrow, 74. And that's a look at your forecast. I'm meteorologist Paul Trombley from the Weatherology Weather Center. Right now, it's 86 degrees.
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0: Depeche Mode, enjoy the silence. I am Keith Stevens. Apple making news yesterday. They finally released it. I feel like I've been talking about it forever. The foldable phone they call the Duo will be out in October. Now, let me give you context here. The original iPhone comes out 2007, biggest storage you can get, 16 gigabytes. The Duo's biggest one is 2 terabits with a T, 2,000 gigabytes, okay? You know what this phone retails for? The 2-terabit model? $3,200.
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0: There's hot chocolate. I am Keith Stevens. Well, today is National TV Dinner Day, which reminds me when I was a kid. Friday night, my mom would let me pick out a TV dinner, which in my case consisted of one of those kid-based meals, you know, aluminum tray, into the oven it would go. Your dessert was a brownie that would stick to the tray, maybe weird blue pudding, corn, and if it was a good week, a hot dog.
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2: USA Radio News, I'm Anthony Lucero. The war in Iran continues to heat up.
3: President Trump is warning Iran against what he calls proactive activity at a fortified site near the damaged Natanz nuclear facility. Trump says the United States could strike the site if Iran continues its activity. Iran maintains its nuclear program is peaceful. Meanwhile, the International Atomic Energy Agency has referred Iran to the UN Security Council over its lack of cooperation with nuclear inspection.

0: Washington, D.C. resident in 2024. Lamb faces up to 20 years in prison. A former researcher for Anthropic is sounding the alarm on AI, saying it could kill all humans within the next decade.
1: It's an eye-opening claim from Jacob Coxon, who announced his resignation online, saying Anthropic and other AI companies are failing to implement safeguards.
2: There is a substantial probability that this technology could kill everyone.
1: What makes it even more concerning is an anonymous employee who's still with Anthropic agrees with him, saying there's a greater than 10% chance AI wipes out the human race within the next decade. Anthropic responding to those claims, saying their AI has some of the strongest safeguards in history. I'm Jonathan O'Halloran.
0: From America's News Network, USA Radio News.
3: This is Denny Gillum, host of Frontlines of Freedom, here to tell you about an amazing new book, The Miracle Man, written by a good friend of mine. 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
0: A Pennsylvania coroner says 2 infants died last month amid the state's ongoing measles outbreak. 6-week-old Mary Stoffless died from the measles, while newborn Ivan Miller died from a ruptured spleen with measles listed as a contributing factor. Neither was yet old enough to receive the vaccination. 4 Everett, Washington police officers were injured by the driver of a stolen semi who crashed into their patrol cars.
5: The semi was stolen from a Safeway. Snohomish County deputies saw it drive onto southbound I-5 and they followed it to the Silver Lake area where it left the freeway. The driver started ramming patrol cars. The driver, a man in his 30s, was taken into custody. 4 Everett police officers were hospitalized with minor injuries. I'm Brad Ford.
0: More than 384,000 children end up in the emergency room every year in the U.S. due to dehydration.
6: Amy Pridemore with Auburn University's College of Nursing says extreme thirst, dark yellow urine, and fatigue are all signs of dehydration.
7: And they may present as just feeling a little bit off. They may be a little more tired than normal. They may not want to eat or drink as much. And that's really where we're looking at early dehydration. Usually it's very hard to notice at first.
6: She says children should make sure they're drinking enough before they start their sport activity for the day. She also recommends water and drinks with electrolytes before, during, and after an active event. Pridemore says once an athlete is thirsty, dehydration may already be present. I'm Scott Pringle.
0: And I'm Anthony Lucero, USA Radio News.
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12: Here's a look at your local weatherology forecast. A fire weather watch continues until 8 p.m. tonight. A red flag warning continues until 8 p.m. tonight. Lows level off around 56 tonight under partly cloudy skies. Southerly winds 5 to 10 miles per hour. Mainly sunny tomorrow, 74. And that's a look at your forecast. I'm meteorologist Paul Trombley from the Weatherology Weather Center. Right now, it's 86 degrees.
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14: Football in Australia is officially underway between the 49ers and the Rams to continue week one of the NFL. Other news out of the NFL, Falcons quarterback Tua Tagovailoa suffered an oblique injury in practice today and was listed as a limited participant. He is considered day-to-day. While Giants wide receiver Malik Nabers, who has been a full participant in practice all week, insists that he has not made a decision on whether he will play Sunday night in New York's season opener against the Cowboys. Patriots wide receiver A.J. Brown, who suffered a high ankle sprain last night against the Seahawks, is expected to be out at least 4 weeks.

0: weeks, according to ESPN. In Major League Baseball, the Yankees playing without Aaron Judge. They currently lead the Rockies 4-1, bottom of the fifth inning. Pirates on the scoreboard first against the White Sox in Chicago. They're up 1-0, bottom of the fourth inning, while the Mariners outscored the Rangers 4-3, Astros over the Phillies 2-1.
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Real battle of the 80s with that one. There's Madonna and Open Your Heart. You know, that song was actually intended for Cyndi Lauper, who was going to do it as a rock song. But Madonna said, nope, I got you. And it appeared on True Blue. I'm Keith Stevens. Here's Hall & Oates.

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0: Tommy Tutone, 867-5309. 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
13: 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Welcome in. The Nighthawks taking on the Richardton Taylor Raiders in volleyball action here this evening. Other games going on around the state. We'll have scores. We'll have updates. Some of the games going on right now, Grant County defeating Belfield right now, 2-1. That game is being played in Elgin tonight. Other district scores, let's see here, in the region, New Salem leading Washburn 2-0. And that's about it. A lot of the district teams down here do not report their scores to the ND score feed, which they would. Beach is home against Mott Regent tonight. Hettinger Scranton, as we said, on the road tonight against Richardson Taylor. And New England is at home against Glen Ullin Hebron. Southart will square off against Bowman County in Bowman. So those games should be underway as we are past getting close to 7:30 here. C-Squad game went three games. So did the JV. So we played six games here tonight. All of them seemed like they took forever to play. Just kind of everything was slow in between games and getting the rotations and everything. But we are ready to go for varsity action in about 3 minutes for the national anthem and the starting lineup. So what we're going to do, we're going to hear from some of our sports sponsors here on KNDC Hettinger. When we come back, we'll give you your starting lineups. And we'll give you the football scoreboard for tomorrow night. We'll give you those when we come back on 1490 AM, 106.7 FM, back in just a couple minutes.
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13: All right, welcome back here. 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Should be some great football games tomorrow night. New Salem, Almont hosting Beach. Kidder County in Steele will be hosting the Nighthawks. You'll hear that game here on KDC Hettinger. 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Number three, Linton HMB. They're going to be hosting Grant County Flasher. Linton HMB 3-0, Grant County Flasher 1-2. Also in the region, we have number five in the state, Napoleon Gackle Streeter. They're going to be hosting at 3-0 against Richardson Taylor Hebron. They come in with a record of 2-1. Hettinger County will score off against Standing Rock, both teams at 0-3. Number one team in the state, New Rockford Cheyenne Maddox. They are hosting North Border as New Rockford is 3-0, North Border 2-1. That's the football for you. For 9B in 11A, Central McLean at Hart River. Bowman County is traveling to Hazen for football action down in this region. So those are kind of the football games that are going on. Of course, we'll have scoring updates from all those games for you tomorrow evening. But we have volleyball action coming your way here in about 2 minutes. We're going to take another two-minute timeout. Hear from our sports sponsors. When we come back, we'll have your starting lineup for the Nighthawks and the Raiders in volleyball action back in 2 minutes.
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4: All right, welcome back here on this Thursday night as we get ready for volleyball action here on KNDC. Hettinger running down your starters for tonight. First off, for the Hettinger Scranton Nighthawks, the middle hitter number two will be Anisha Gonder. Outside hitter number three will be Addison Schmidt. Setter tonight, number four will be Callie Tim. Middle hitter for the Nighthawks will be number five, Jada Jensen. On the left side, number 13 will be Katie Buckmeyer. And at the libero, number 17, will be Charlie Weinert. Head coach Sarah Siemens, assisted by Ellie Butterfield. So there are your Nighthawk starters for tonight as they get ready for the Richardson Taylor Raiders here this evening. Once again, the Nighthawk girls are going to be heading to New Salem on Saturday. And it's going to be bright and early. We'll give you the pairings for that tournament. C-Squad will be heading to Bowman on Saturday as well. JV will have the weekend off. So good luck to all the volleyball kids this weekend. All right, let's run down to your starting lineup. First stop. Now for the Raiders. At libero, number three will be Monica Jordan. Some of these numbers kind of hard to read. They're in their white uniforms, so it shouldn't be too bad here tonight. Number four will be Josephine Schutz. Yet, starting at middle hitter, number four will be Josephine Schutz. Outside hitter, number six will be Afton Coop. In the back row, defensive specialist, number seven, Chloe Schmidt. Setter tonight, number nine, will be Makeda Christensen. Middle hitter, number 12, will be Ireland Dressler. And outside hitter, sophomore, number 14, Paige Christensen. So there are your starters for tonight. Nighthawks and the Raiders getting ready to square off on this Thursday night. As a little bit behind schedule. Started that C-Squad game at 4:30. Thought maybe we'd get rolling by 7, but as I said, just a lot of points, a lot of kind of slow play in between. Kind of gets us to where we're at right now, 7:30 at night, getting ready for varsity action on the road. So we're about ready to go. Looks like the official is asking different questions to all the girls, wondering where you're at, where do you play at. Raiders are set. Nighthawks looks like they're ready to go. Looks like Katie Buckmeyer will start the serving here. Byshock will jump in for Gonder. And we are ready to go. Set number one here tonight in the district matchup here. First district matchup here for the Nighthawks. They've had some good games. Had a big win the other night against Faith. And here comes your first serve right away. Picked up to the front row. Shoot, going to bring it back. Now goes into the net. Monica Jordan couldn't get that third hit over. 1-0 Nighthawks take a quick lead here early in this one. Once again, a lot of teams in this district, so every game's going to be important. Down the line it goes. Going to be picked up on the right side by Dressler. They'll set it right side. Big hit. Out of bounds. All they're going to say was tip. On who? Boy, I didn't see a tip over on this side. Nobody really went for it. But they're going to give the tip. And the kill, I guess, to Paige Christensen, picking up her first kill. And here comes the serve from the Raiders. And now an ace for the Raiders. Serving for the Raiders, number nine will be Makeda Christensen, a sophomore for the Raiders. As Christensen jumps back now to serve, leading it 2-1 down the line. Picked up by Myshock, and then there's going to be another ace for Christensen. Ricocheted off of Myshock and went backwards. 3-1 now, Raiders with the early lead here in set number one. The jump serve into the net it goes. So serve air for the Raiders. First one for the Raiders. As the Nighthawks come jump back to serve will be Myshock. She brings it out of the backside, Jordan. Front row set to the right side as Christensen picked up in the back row. Front row set to Anisha Gonder on the line. Just hitting that line is Gonder. Picking up her first kill, and the Nighthawks tie things up here at 3-3. Myshock sets. That's Chloe Myshock. Brought back to Jordan. And they're going to call a lift on the setter. Christensen, and it's 4-3, and I thought the center could have the ugliest hit ever, just as long as it didn't go over, but they're going to call a lift on it, right side set, into the corner. Oh, Tim, what a shot. Tim went right to the corner, and it's 5-3 Nighthawks after being down 3-1. Nighthawks putting in a little bit of momentum here, leading it now 5-3 as Myshock jumps back to serve. The knuckleball comes over right side, brought up to shoot. Into the net it goes by Paige Christensen. Christensen looks like twins, sophomores. And it's 6-3 Nighthawks by Myshock. Back, picked up right side by the libero, Jordan. Brought left side down and in for the big kill, number 7. That's Chloe Schmidt. So Schmidt picking up the kill. 6-4 the score. Nighthawks by 2. Set number 1. Paige Christensen, the sophomore, back to serve for Richardson Taylor. Comes that jump serve. And Hebron, excuse me, there's an ace. Yep. The ace for Paige Christensen. Third ace of the evening already for the Raiders. 3 of their 6-5 points have come from aces. So Christensen jumps back to serve. And the jump serve, the bullet to the back row, picked up by Weinert. Now Tim, left side, kill Gonder into the net. And we're tied at 6. Now the Raiders putting on their own little run. Paige Christensen back again to serve. Already has a kill and an ace. Deep shot to Weinert, goes off the side. Going to be picked up by Myshock, though. Tim brings it over into the net. Was facing her back to the net. That's always a very tough shot, and she kind of knew she hit it wrong. 7-6 Raiders. Has Christensen now again to that jump serve. Back again to Weinert. Goes backwards, picked up by Myshock. Now Gonder hitting it back over to the right side. Christensen, front row, set, shoot, down and in. Right there is Weinert. Left side, Schmidt with her first kill, blocked on the front row. It was blocked, but they call a lift on the Nighthawks. 8-6, Raiders by 2. We're back in a minute.
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1: Hi, right, welcome back. Sorry about that. I'm not sure what happened there. That's the second night in a row. It's just booted me out. We're back. A ace for the Raiders, and now the Nighthawks will get side out here. 9-7 to score. Back goes Schmidt to serve. Picked up in that back row. Right side, kill down, but nice job by Schmidt in the back row. Nice little set to Tim. Going to tap it over for the kill. Kelly Tim with her second kill of the night. And it's 9-8. Schmitz back to serve. To the back row, right side goes Jordan. They'll back set it to Chloe Schmidt. Down him in for... Nope, they're going to keep. Nice job by Katie Buckmeyer. Rattled around in the rafters. Back to the Raiders, right side, down and out. Josephine Shute hitting that one deep and out. 9-9 now the score. As Addison Schmidt jumps back at a 9-9 ball game here in set one. That one goes deep and out. But now Raiders lead it 10-9. First serve error, I think, for the Nighthawks. And the Raiders lead it by one here in set number one. Back to serve will be Lonica Jordan, the libero. Will front set at the Gonder into the net. That goes. Oh, no, they're going to say it was blocked back. That thing hit the net and came back, but they give it to him. Schmidt up into the air, back left side. High set to Ranum. She's going to poke it in for the point. Nice job by Ranum. She found the open campfire, and it's 10-10. Now the score as Callie Tim jumps back to serve for the Nighthawks. Here in set one, the serve. Brought it back up for Jordan. A back set again, this time to Schmidt. She goes in the net. 11-10 now. Nighthawks by one. Tim back to serve. They got Schmitz and Myshock in that back row. Right back to Christensen. They'll set it now to the right side. It goes up and Coots will get it blocked, but it goes out of bounds. So Coots will get the kill. Her first kill of the night. And we're tied at 11. Back to serve goes Elizabeth Bernhardt, who has checked in for the first time tonight. Bernhardt sends the knuckleball over. Tim will set it. Buckmeyer with her first kill attempt and down for the kill. That's a solid shot for Buckmeyer. She's coming off the top performer the other night. Had a big night with 9 kills. Got a block and a couple aces. Great night for Katie Buckmeyer. I don't keep track of digs, but she had a ton of those as well. And she stays in the whole time. And now an ace going to be served up by Gonder. So Gonder picks up her first ace. As the Nighthawks now lead it 13-11. Gonder again to serve into the net. Second serve error here for the Nighthawks. Try to keep track of those for you. Somewhere along the way, I always lose track, so my apologies. End of the serve. Deep going to go to Tim. Popped up. Now Jensen going to bring it over to the right side. Christensen. They'll reset Christensen on the left side. Down and in for the kill. That will be Paige Christensen picking up her second kill. And we're tied at 13. Afton Coots, the junior, back to serve for the Raiders. And it's tied up set number one. Here comes a spinner right side. Myshock. Buckmeyer just going to bring it right over to Jordan. They'll reset it. Front row, deep end, out. I'll say there's no way anybody, no. I would say that was such a high shot. Nobody even got close to that one. As Dressler tried to say it was tipped, but it was not. 14-13. Nighthawks take the one-point lead here in this first set. Serve going to be brought to the backside. Up, up. Oh, nice job by Jensen. Jensen with the block. And she just directed it right over to that spot where nobody was on the left side of the court. 15-13. Nighthawks by two. As they work it across, Jordan. They'll set it up front row. picked up by Tim and going to give the kill to Dressler, her first kill. And it's 15-14. Ireland, Dressler, the junior, back to serve here, trailing it by one to the Nighthawks. A deep shot to Myshock, picked up by Buckmeyer. They'll set Jensen, but a big block on the front row by Josephine Shute. She read that one all the way, and I tell you what, if Jensen wouldn't have been blocked, that thing would have been down at the 10-foot line. What a shot by Jensen, but Shute was there for the block. 15-15, and now net serve for the Raiders, their second. So Nighthawks retake the lead here, 16-15. Katie Buckmeyer back to serve. Knuckles that one across, right side. Front row set to shoot. Block, tapped over by Tim, kept alive by Tim. Now Jensen. Now Myshock brings it over on the third hit. Kept alive by shoot. They'll bring it left side. Christensen down and out. Oh, my. Wow, that thing was out by 3 feet, and they called it in. Wow, 16-16, that's a tough call, that left sideline, and a couple of Nighthawk girls got a little, they knew that one was out. But 16-16 our score, that's why I never volleyball ref. It is a tough thing to do as volleyball ref. Tim will bring it over, right side, bring it up Christensen. She'll tap it over, picked up by Jensen. Now the left side, Schmidt. Schmidt's back over, now shoots. Taps it over, right side, Schmidt blocks, but kept alive by Jensen. Now Tim's going to bring it across. Back for Jordan, high set to Schmidt. Taps it back over to Myshock. Buckmeyer will find Jensen. And once again, shoot on that front row, that kind of misdirected. Now Jensen with the block, but it's going to go down and in for the point. Point's going to go down for Makeda Christensen. And it's 17-16. To the serve. Oh, hit the net and went over. Eight. Her third is Makeda Christensen. 18-16. 2-point lead for the Raiders now. You might see a quick timeout here by Coach Siemens if they score here, and there's an ace. And that is number nine. That is Makeda Christensen's fourth ace and a timeout on the fourth, so we'll take a break. Be back.
2: The movie showing this weekend at the Hettinger Theater, it's rated PG. It's Paw Patrol, the Dino Movie. It shows this Friday and Saturday, nightly showings at 7:30, and then on Sunday, they have a special showing at 6 p.m. It's Paw Patrol, the Dino Movie, showing this weekend at the Hettinger Theater.
1: Yeah, good old Paw Patrol back in the movie theaters. 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So back to serve go row block that oak. Did Buckmeyer get underneath the net? They're going to give the point to the Nighthawks. And now they've talked about it. And they're going to give the point to the Raiders. Now, Coach Seaman says, wait a second here. What just happened? So they take the point away. They give the... Well, there we go. We're going to go back to live action. Serve comes back to Myshock. And down for the kill is Jensen. So 20-17. comes the serve now. Now big shot, but now my shot going to bring it back the other way. That was a big hit by Shute. They'll bring it back, and now whistles. Now they're going to call a lift on the Raiders. And the head coach from the Raiders putting her hands up in the air like, what's going on here? So a big point switches over to the Nighthawks here. They trail it by two, 20-18. Back over to Yannicka Jordan. Tap it over. Tim kept alive by the Raiders. Third hit has to come over. It does, but now Buckmeyer hits it over. That one's going to go under the net. A little miscommunication there by the Nighthawks, 21-18. A three-point lead right now for the Raiders. Back to serve goes Paige Christensen. She also has an ace in her pocket. And there's another one. Weinert had that one on the left side, and now Ranum will check in here to the back row for Weinert. So 22-18 our score. Raiders by four. Christensen, the serve. Back row to my shot. They'll set Schmidt in the front row. She goes to the corner, but right there is Christensen. Brought over now to the left side. Schmidt down and in for the kill. That's going to be Chloe Schmidt with her second kill, 23-18. Now Weinert will check back in for Ranum. And a five-point lead now for the Raiders with Paige Christensen, one of the sophomore Christensen. And that one's going to carry him off the right side of Weinert again, but now Buckmeyer has to come all the way back in the third hit from that back row. They recovered. There's a hit down and in past Weinert, and the kill down for Afton Coots. Gives them the Raiders a 24-18 lead here in set number one. To the serve. Into the net it goes. Third serve error of the night for the Raiders. 24-19. Nighthawks need to put on one heck of a run here with Addison Schmitz. Need to score five straight to get tied up anyways to 24. Force overtime. Anything is possible. Jordan digs it out right side. Brought it back to the front row. Back over left side. Here comes a free ball. Top left side. Gonder tapping it over. Right there is Shute. They'll reset Shute. She brings it over. Dug out by Myshock. Nice set. Ran him to the corner. Picked up by Christensen. Now the back set to Schmidt. And down and in for the kill. Third kill of the set for Chloe Schmidt. And the Raiders take set number one, 25-19. We'll take a break on KNDC Hettinger. Be back with set number two in 3 minutes.
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1: Set number two, getting ready to get underway here. Both teams out there. Nighthawks lost the first one 25-19 behind six aces and two blocks by the Raiders. So a big game there by the Raiders. A lot of momentum shifts in that one. And the Raiders will start off with the serve here in set number two. All right, so jumping back to serve will be Makeda Christensen, one of the sophomores. Christensen sets the jump. Picked up by Myshock. They're going to set Schmitz on the left side. Going to tap it over right there is Christensen. A back set now to the right side. Chloe Schmidt down for the kill. Chloe Schmidt now with her fourth kill. And the Raiders start off up 1-0. In this best of five, they lead it one set to zero. Back to serve is Christensen. To the jump serve, back it goes Myshock. Front row, tapping it over is Jensen to Christensen. Here comes Makeda Christensen, going to set it up and into the net. Yep, they're going to say five. Jensen into the net, 2-0. Raiders. Makeda Christensen back to serve again, already with four aces in that first set. And Myshock, though Buckmeyer has to make a heck of a play and does. Jensen brings it back over. They're going to set it right up now for Shoot. Shoot hits it over. There's Tim. High set to Buckmeyer block, but tipped over by Jensen. Off the ricochet. Right side, Christensen into the net. They'll say it hit the antenna, so out of bounds. And it's 2-1. Nighthawks get side out here. Katie Buckmeyer back to serve. Knuckles it back. That thing was just floating out there, but they did return it, and a tough third hit goes into the net. So it's 2-2. Boy, that thing had a lot of movement on it. That thing ricocheted off that back row girl. There's nobody within like 15 feet of that back line. Everybody's playing up above the three-point stripe here. And now Buckmeyer into the net. Third serve error tonight for the Nighthawks. And it's 3-2 Richard and Taylor. Hebron. Paige Christensen will jump back to serve here for the Raiders. Brings it back for Weinert. Front row set to Jensen. To the corner. Oh, missed it. Just missing that line. Was Jensen. 4-2 now. Raiders with the lead. Paige Christensen, two kills and two aces. She's a big hitter in that front row. Big server. Myshock going to come up with it. Buckmeyer saves it. Now Tim with the tap over. Kept alive by Shoot, but that goes out about. Shoot probably shouldn't have taken it. She's kind of saying that to her teammates, saying sorry about that. 4-3. Raiders by one. Back to the serve goes Chloe Myshock. They'll bring it back for Jordan. They'll set it right side for Josephine Shoot. Oh, up on the block. Down for the point. Josephine Shoot with her second block. And it's 5-3. So a two-point lead now for the Raiders here in this second set. Jordan the serve, bring to the backside Buckmeyer, now Tim, a back set to Schmidt, she brings it to the backside Christensen, now to the front row it comes to Chloe Schmidt, back out for Weinert, high set to Schmidt, down and in, oh, it's going to be deflected but kept alive in the back row, third hit going to come over off of Dressler and out. 5-4, Raiders by one. Addison Schmitz will jump back to serve for the Nighthawks. Random back into that front row for Weinert. So you've got Random, Anisha Gonder, and Callie Tim in that front row. Buckmeyer, Myshock, and Schmidt in the back row. They'll bring it set right side. Coots down and in for the kill. Third kill for Coots. Afton Coots. Coots coming in a junior for the Raiders. I got to apologize to Grind Theory Coffee House. I called it Grind House Coffee. I don't know how I said it the first time, but it's Grind Theory Coffee House. They get that $10 gift certificate from Hettinger Motor Company on any oil change, and now Gonder will take it down for the kill. You've seen Trooper Tui was busy on the way up. And he should be quiet on the way back. 6-5 Raiders. Bringing across will be Elizabeth Bernhardt. Front row, Katie Buckmeyer brings it backside. Christensen, now to the right side. Coots down the line, out. Missing deep. High set, 6-6. Once again, Nighthawks will be traveling to New Salem this Saturday. The varsity C squad will be over in Bowman. Don't forget, we will be in Steele tomorrow for football action. And there's a little shot over by Ireland Dressler with her second kill. 7-6 Raiders. They'll get the side out. Nighthawk football, Dakota Bank pregame show at 5:50, 6 o'clock kickoff between Kidder County at 2-1.

hit. Gonder again down for the kill. Gonder with her third kill. They're playing 7-8 girls right now in rotation. Are the Nighthawks. Comes a serve, tip back over, free ball for the Nighthawks. Jensen will get Buckmeyer to the corner, kept alive by Jordan. And now all the way up to the front row, gets it over. Here comes another one for the Nighthawks. Buckmeyer fading away, kill, got it. Katie Buckmeyer fading backwards. And that whole back row just kind of watched it sail over their heads and drop down for the point. 8-8 to score. Gonder back to serve. Just getting across the net. Hits it over. Here comes a free ball for the Nighthawks. High set. Buckmeyer with a tap over for the kill. I think Katie Buckmeyer saw that hole right as we were serving. She knew where she was going with it. It was coming to her. 9-8. Nighthawks retake the lead here. First time in a while. The ball comes over. Tapped over. Blocked by Jensen. Second block of the night for Jensen. And the timeout's going to be called by the Richardson-Taylor Raiders. And correction, let's see here. Just checking my phone here. The girls will be in center for pool play. First match will be at versus Parcel at 7 a.m. Mountain Time in center. So they're going to get up early for that one. Halftime in the Thursday night football game, the 49ers leading 10-7 over the L.A. Rams. Timeout called here by the Raiders. They trail it by two here. There hasn't been really a big deficit except for the end of that first set, 25-19 Raiders. They played back and forth until the Raiders kind of pulled away with it at the end. And the Raiders don't want to get down any farther than two. So now Gonder, see if the timeout works for the Raiders. Brings it over right side. Tapped up, back row attack. Nice shot, but Schmitz is there. Tim, ooh, tough set, and they're going to call it out. Nope, maybe not. Now that one goes out. The back official called it out. He initially called a shot out, and I think that's one going to be the call. There's another four or five hits. And I think he's saying, if you didn't see it, I saw it wrong. How about that? There you go. So Nighthawks will get the point. Ace for Gonder. So Anisha Gonder picking up the ace. 12-8. Nighthawks with their biggest lead of the night now. Back to serve goes Gonder again. This one a little bit more of a rainbow, bringing it over right side to the front side. They're going to call the Nighthawks in the net, but the point goes to Dresser, who got the kill. But they'll wipe that off for in the net. So 12-9. So the Raiders now send Dresser to the back row. Just got that nice hit. Find Buckmeyer. Jensen with the kill, but picked up by Dressler in the back row. Right side Christensen, there's Schmidt. Tim, high set again for Buckmeyer. She's going to force it over for Dressler. Kept alive to the front row is Josephine. Shoot, almost got it down, but Schmidt is there. There's Jensen, and down for the kill. Jensen will get the kill off the tip from Shoot, and it's 13-9. Nighthawks now lead it by four here in the second set. End of the serve. Knuckleball ace for Weinert. 14-9. 5-point lead now for the Nighthawks here in the second set. Another one coming to the backside. Picked up by Shoot. Front row. Seth Christensen down and in, but right there are the Nighthawks. So keep it alive. Left side, Buckmeyer. Deep it out. 14-10. Give the side out to the

0: Raiders. And back to serve will go Makeda Christensen. Once again, she had the four aces early in set number one here. She's had a couple times serving, hasn't got another one yet. Got a nice little jump serve. That one goes into the net. Fifth serve error now for the Raiders. And back comes Buckmeyer. Katie Buckmeyer spinning it, now serving it, launching it over to Christensen. They'll set it up to shoot with the blast, but right there is Jensen. Nice block by Jensen. Kept it alive. Tapping it over will be Christensen. Right there is my shot to the set. They bring Jensen. Front side, right side, Schmidt, and oh, you got to watch for it. They're going to say it was tipped. So 15-11 is going to be the score now. End of the serve. Nidocs, I thought we're going to get a rotation violation. They were moving as the serve was even before the serve. They'll bring Jordan. High set to the right side. Schmidt down and in for the kill. That one a tough one on the end line. 15-12. Three-point lead now, and the Nighthawks want to talk about it. Three-point lead for the Nighthawks. We'll take a 30 and be back.
1: 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So stop down Friday, October 23rd from 10 a.m. to 6 p.m. at the Hettinger Armory for this year's 25th Annual KNDC Farm and Home Show.
0: Raiders trailing it here by three. They called the timeout here in the Nighthawks. Do get it over on the third hit. The first one went into the net. Nice play off of the net. There is a shot down and in blocked on the front row by the Raiders, Chloe Schmidt. So now the Raiders on a little bit of a roll here, 15-13 now. Nighthawks by two. Paige Christensen back to serve. Down the line, picked up by Myshock. Tim going to force it over right away to Jordan. Free ball for the Raiders. They'll set it up left side. Coots and will be blocked and down and in. Nice job by Callie Tim on the block. And it's 16-13. Big point there for the Nighthawks. Back to serve will be Myshock. She'll just rainbow it over to Jordan. To the back set to Schmidt. She brings it down and in for the kill. Chloe Schmidt now with six kills. Back to that two-point lead, 16-14. Back to serve will be Yannicka Jordan. Deep and, oh, ace for Jordan. That had the old sinker ball effect to it. That thing was sailing out of bounds, and Buckmeyer turned around and dropped right behind her. So it looked out, but it dropped 2 feet from going out of bounds. Nice by Jordan. She brings another one. Buckmeyer going to step inside of that one. Him now will set Buckmeyer from the back row deep and out. And it's 16-16. We're tied at 16 here in the second set. Raiders have the momentum here in this district matchup. To the serve. Back for Buckmeyer. Tim. Setting Gonder to the backside for the kill. Nice shot by Gonder. Picking up her fourth kill. And it's 17-16. Nighthawks, we take the lead here by one. Random jumping up off the last minute. Forgot she was going in, I think. She's going back in for Weinert. She's in the front row with Gonder and Tim. Back to serve goes Schmidt to the backside. Christensen to the set. Oh, falling away. Coots down and in, but Tim going to come somehow ricochet it over. Back right side, picked up by Buckmeyer. High set to Ranum. Tough hit, locked in the front row. Ranum hits it back over, and they're going to say it was on the other side of the antenna for Ranum as she was fading out of bounds. And we're tied at 17. Back to serve will be Elizabeth Barnhart, one of the seniors on this Raider team. And an ace. So three seniors on this team. Ace tonight for the Raiders, as they now take a one-point lead, 18-17. To the serve. Back it goes to Schmidt. Now Tim, setting Gonder on the left side into the net. Looked like it got over. Looked like it was blocked, but they're going to call it four hits. And we'll put the score now 19-17. Timeout on the floor by the Nighthawks. A reminder, football tomorrow night. That'll be at 6 o'clock Mountain Time. 5:50 pregame show. Two teams at 2-1. Coach Lefebvre taking his crew on the interstate. Down to Steele, North Dakota. We'll be there for the action. I think last time we were on the back end of a pickup truck there, so we'll see where we're going to be at. We'll make something real creative to get you the action. So we said Saturday girls will be at the New Salem tournament. They're going to start their tournament at 7 a.m. in center. Another half hour past New Salem. And then the C squad will be in Bowman for a tournament starting in the morning as well. JV has the weekend off. Some girls do. All right, so here we go. Serve going to brought up for the Raiders. They lead it by two. Gonder back set right side down and in for the kill. Nice little back set. Tim Gonder swooped behind her. And it's 19-18. Raiders by one. Tim set the serve. Brings it backside, Christensen. To the front set, right side. It goes Coots, blocked in the front row. Nope, they're going to say four hits. But Coots will hit that one into the net. 19-19. As Tim sends that one to the back row. Jordan to the front, right side. You're going to try Coots again, down for the kill. Afton Coots, that was her fourth kill. That was a big one, 20-19, gives the Nighthawks now trailing it by one here. And we'll serve it. Right side will be Coots. Afton Coots, the junior, set the serve. Bullet down the line to Buckmeyer. Kept alive. Gets set back up. Big kill. And somehow the Raiders come up with the second hit. Now Jordan brings it over on the third hit from the back line. There comes a set to Gonder, and that one's going to go into that. It was a tough set back in the 10-foot line. Gonder wasn't aware where she was at and hit it just into the net, and the Raiders now lead at 21-19. And to the serve goes Coots again. Back to my shot. To the set, they're going to find Buckmeyer over there for the no out. A three-point lead here for the Raiders. Coots to serve down the line to Schmidt. There's Tim. She's just going to plop it over into the campfire, but they somehow got in there. Didn't get burnt. Left side. Buckmeyer, she'll take it to the corner. Back for Jordan. To the front row set. Little hit over. Out. Everybody yelling for a tip, but they did not get a tip. 22-20, side out for the Nighthawks. Anisha Gonder back to serve here in the second set. Raiders won the first one. Nighthawks can't afford to get down 2-0. Here comes a set right side. Christensen down and in for the kill. Paige Christensen. Gonder did get the dig out, but it went into the rafters and came straight down. With a lot of velocity on it, 23-20 now, Raiders by three. To the serve, That's number 12. That's Ireland Dressler. Rotation violation on the Nighthawks. And they're trying to explain it, but now Coach Siemens wants to do sub. So Weiner checks in for Ranum on this right side. Charlie's like, where am I at now? She's never come into the front row here, I don't think. So a 24-20 set point here for the Raiders. Deep shot to Tim. Popped up straight in the air. Here comes a set to Jensen. Hook shot going to come over right side. So the front row set the page. Christensen with the kill. And the Raiders have taken set number two, 25-20. We head to the third set. Back in 2 minutes.
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0: All right, here we go, getting ready for our third set here. Raiders lead it here 2-0, 25-19, 25-20. And we need somebody to call the winning number here for my winning ticket here for the split the pot. They said they were going to do this before game three. They're waiting for the PA. Oh, the PA guy had to go get his mic again. So they'll call the number here momentarily. And I can cheer my celebration of winning this 50-50 pot. As both teams are out on the floor and we're about ready to go here. Back to serve will be Katie Buckmeyer. Buckmeyer sets. And they're going to wait on the split the pot tickets. All right, so first one going to go Karam off the left, but brought back over by the Raiders. Lead it 2-0. There's Buckmeyer, the set left side. Schmidt brings it over, but nice job by Christensen. Keeps it alive. Josephine shoot, taps it over, but there's Tim. Now Buckmeyer from the back row down for the kill. Katie Buckmeyer with her fourth kill. That's 1-0. Buckmeyer to the serve. Backside picked up by Coots. They'll reset Christensen on the left side. Tipped up left side, back Weinert. I set to Schmidt, down and in for the kill. All right, Schmidt's first kill of the night. 2-0 Nighthawks, quick early lead here in this third set. Back to serve. Here's Katie Buckmeyer, back for Jordan. Tip back over, free ball coming up here for Buckmeyer. Right side set to Tim, she'll tap it over for Jordan. Got the libero in action, and now a tough hit coming up. Nice shot by Chloe Schmidt. She brings it over. Another back set to Tim, back for Schmidt. To the set right side. Oh, into the net goes Paige Christensen. 3-0. Nighthawks lead it early in this third set. They have their work cut out for them. They're down 2-0. Back goes Buckmeyer. Hits it back to shoot. Or excuse me, Schmidt. There's Paige Christensen going to tap it over right there. Is Buckmeyer. Oh, tough hit for Schmidt. Nice job by Schmidt. Looking away from the net. Right side. Oh, shoot. Blocked on the front row by Jensen. Back over again. Right side. Makeda Christensen. Buckmeyer will find Schmidt. Deep. And was it tipped? It was tipped. 4-0 Raiders. Or Nighthawks, excuse me. To give Schmidt the kill. Her second. And it's 4-0 Nighthawks. So the jump serve. 8 for Buckmeyer. 5-0. Timeout Raiders. So the timeout. All right, we're going to do split the pot tickets live. All right, $170 in our pocket here. We'll keep it here. First time I keep it live during a split the pot. 2-8-7-3-4-9-8. Not this time, folks. 5-0, though. The Nighthawks leading it here in this third set. Raiders won the first two sets, 25-19, 25-20. Raiders come out, and we got a high school gal from Richardson pretty excited for $170. That'll fill the gas tank. Maybe twice. Katie Buckmeyer will jump back to serve here for Hettinger Scranton. Here in this third set, Raiders calling that timeout, try to stop this run here by the Nighthawks. As the Raiders have trailed all two sets before this and came back to win. Shoot with the blast. Buckmeyer keeps it alive, and no, third hit can't go up. So 5-1, Raiders will get side out, so the timeout worked momentarily. Checking back in now will be Chloe Schmidt for the Raiders. Back to serve now will be Makeda Christensen, the sophomore, to the jump serve, already with, as we said, 4 aces. Those all came in the first set. Here comes Schmidt, deep and out, 5-2. Nighthawks by 3. To the serve. Going to be picked up by the Nighthawks. Left side, Tim, just going to tap it over, but kept alive by Schmidt. Chloe Schmidt got it coming down. Back out now, left side. A front set to Jensen down, but right there is Jordan again. Right side, Christensen taking a shot, side court. Now to the corner, back to Jordan by Buckmeyer. Here comes a front row set to Chloe Schmidt, deep and out. 6-2 Nighthawks. Here in the third set. Myshock back to serve. Net serve. 6th serve error for the Nighthawks. Both teams now with 6 serve errors. Unofficially, of course. Paige Christensen jumps back to serve with her 4 kills and 2 aces. Afton Coots takes a seat. Shoot to that front row. Here comes a serve, picked up by Buckmeyer. Tim going to back set Schmidt. She brings it across. Back for Jordan. Oh, Schmidt's going to have a tough hit and somehow gets over. Left side, Gondra going to try a shot in the back row. Christensen dug out left side. Carly Kitson, new into the ball game in the front row. Going to be picked up now. A block in the front row by Shoot. Third block of the night for Josephine Shoot. And it's 6-4. Nighthawks by 2 here in this third set. As Paige Christensen back to serve. Brings it to the backside. Mark him, no, missed time that one. 6-5. And another timeout on the floor here, this time by the Nighthawks. So we'll keep it here. As you've mentioned, as you've heard, the KNDC Farm and Home Show is set for October 23rd. We're looking to bring in a meal in the evening from like 3 o'clock to 5, whether it be just a light little lunch or Coffee's cookie for a group that's raising money. We'll let you come in from 3 to 5. We'll draw some more people back into it. We'll plug the heck out of it and get more people down there toward the end of the show from 3 to 5 or 3 to 6. Farm and Home Show goes from 10 to 6, so make sure you get a hold of KNDC Radio. Call myself, and we'll get you set up. And the close-up group will be doing the lunch, and they will let me know the first part of October what they're going to be serving, so they're pretty excited for that. Usually gets a great crowd to start off the Farm and Home Show. So here comes Paige Christensen to the serve. Going to bring it across for Buckmeyer. High set to Gonder. Into the net that goes. No, they're going to say that was blocked. Brought back. Right side Raiders. Shoot, blocked inside. Back for shoot. Now shoot again. Schmidt, left side. Brought back up. Here comes Schmidt on the right side. She's going to punch it over to Myshock. Now Buckmeyer going to set Tim cross court to Schmidt. To the front row. Jordan, the libero, brings it over. Nice little volley going on. Schmidt's going to bring it down. Dug out by Jordan. High set this time. Going to go to Kitson down and in for the kill. Carly Kitson with her first kill. And we're tied at 6. Here in this third set. Jumping back to serve now is Christensen. She brings it down, dug out by Buckmeyer. Tim, right side, Schmidt. Oh, just barely gets over the net. Hung on the net there for a little bit. Jordan, now Kitson has to bring it over on the third hit for Buckmeyer. High set, Gonder, blast, but Jordan is there. Setting Kitson again to the backside for the kill. Carly Kitson with her second kill, got it right to Weinert, and it was kind of a defensive, it was up by her head. And that drops down for the point. The Raiders have retaken the lead here, 7-6. Back to serve goes Paige Christensen to that jump serve. Ace. Third ace of the night for Paige Christensen. And it's 8-6. Now a two-point lead. So Christensen back to the serve. Another one deep. Going to be picked up by Weiner. Sets it right side. Schmidt's into the net. 9-6. So the momentum has shifted again here in this third set. As the Raiders and the Nighthawks just battled for such a long time in both first two sets. And then the Raiders just turned things on toward the end. Now we're doing it a little bit earlier, but Buckmeyer going to bring it back over. Trailing it 9-6. High set to Schmidt, little tap over, down and in for the kill. They thought they were going up with the big monster kill, and she just floats it over for the point. 10-6 Raiders now here in this district matchup to the serve. Deep shot to Buckmeyer. Tim will set Gonder at the 10-foot line into the net. 11-6. So a five-point lead now for the Raiders here this Thursday night. To the serve goes Paige Christensen to that jump serve. Oh, into the net it goes. So the Nighthawks get the side out. Seventh serve error of the night for the Raiders. And that'll bring up Addison Schmidt to serve. Weiner will go out. Random into the front row. Schmidt to serve. Ace. Second ace of the night, third ace of the night for the Nighthawks. First by Schmitz. 11-8 Raiders. Here in what could be the final set here. For the serve, oh, almost got another ace out of them. Raiders recollect themselves, and Schmitz brings it over. Buckmeyer going to set right side. Tim down the line and out. 12-8. So a four-point lead for the Raiders here as this thing's getting deeper and deeper into the set. Nidocs can't afford to let this thing get out of hand as all the momentum is with the Raiders here in this third set. And there's what a shot by Tim. Gonder brings it over. Nice dig out Jordan. They'll set it front row, deep in, out. Scarlett Dockin new into the ball game. Hit that one deep. And it's 12-9. Kelly Tim back to serve, the senior for the Nighthawks. Brought back to the back row. They're going to reset Kitson over there, right to the hands of Schmitz. To the set, Buckmeyer with the tap over. Kick picked up by Schmidt. Here comes another try, bringing it down and in. Gonder keeps it alive off the net. Now Tim brings it back over for Jordan, finding Schmidt, winding up, taking it down the line, picked up by Myshock, back for Smith. Now Gonder on the third hit. They're going to reset things. Front row, right side, docking down, but right there is Tim. Set to Buckmeyer this time, blocked. Right over Gonder, kept alive. Nice volley going on here. Schmidt going to tap it over, but right to Gonder. Tim, high set, Buckmeyer blocked. Kept alive by the, they're going to call a lift on the Raiders. So big point for the Nighthawks. They needed that. Now it's a two-point ball game. 12-10. Goes from 13-9 to 12-10. That's a big swing. Back set to Schmidt. Into the net she goes. 12-11. So a one-point lead for the Nighthawks, or the Raiders, excuse me. Nighthawks trying to tie things up here in this third set. Schmidt going to take a shot deep and out. We're tied at 12. So a 12-12 set here, third set. Trying to face off elimination here is the Nighthawks, trying to force a set four. They'll bring it across Kitson, blocked by Gonder, brought back over the Raiders. They're going to find Schmidt over on the right side, blocked by Katie Buckmeyer. 13-12. Nighthawks by one. Momentum shifted back to the Nighthawks now. To the serve. Deep shot to Christensen. Tapped over, kept alive by Gonder. They're going to set Buckmeyer on the left side. That's going to go into the, nope. They're going to say that was not blocked. It was blocked, I guess. They'll bring it back now. Docking deep and out. So the Raiders have kind of shifted up their lineup here with a couple girls that haven't played all night, and now the Nighthawks have fought their way back and taken a two-point lead. Back goes Callie Tim to serve. Works it Christensen. To the set, Kitson. Finds Buckmeyer. Tim will find Gonder deep, but right there is Jordan. The back for Schmidt. Schmidt back for Buckmeyer. You're going to set Buckmeyer. Down and in for the kill. Raiders looking at their bench here. I would think they'd go back to their original six out there. But right now, the Raiders, he looked at the assistant coach, said one more point. So 15-12, Nighthawks by three, back to Christensen. Front row to Schmidt. She's going to tap to the left side by Shock into the net. Oh, no, they're going to say it hit the antenna. 16-12. And she did not say one more point. She just said wait. So a four-point lead here. Raiders trying to play their way out of this momentum shift. To the Nighthawks, Kitson going to take it down the line. Picked up now by Tim. Setting Gonder. She brings it back right side. Christensen to the set. Finds Kitson fading away. Blocked. Kept alive. Boy, I thought that hit the net. That's going to be brought back over to Myshock. Now Tim working Buckmeyer down for the kill. Timeout on the floor. The Nighthawks lead it by five. 17-12. We're back in 30.
1: The American Legion Club reminds you that they're open Monday through Friday for breakfast and lunch from 5:30 a.m. to 2 p.m. Also, the bar will be open 7 days a week from 2 p.m. till close. They have their daily happy hours from 4:30 to 6 p.m. It's the American Legion Club.
0: All right, welcome back. What a set three here. Nidok to pick up the momentum here. Lead it by five. Did get Bison defeated Dupree tonight in three sets. So the Bison Cardinals picking up a big win for themselves down in South Dakota. Up here in North Dakota, Flasher shuts out Wilton Wing 3-0. Belfield gets by Grant County 3-2. Beach shuts out Mont Regent 3-0. And what else do we have? Washburn gets by New Salem Almont 3-2. And that's it for our region, I believe. Central McLean beat Whiteshield 3-0. Southark shuts out Bowman County 3-0. Back to live action. Buckmeyer with another shot. That's going to be picked up by Jordan. Now they're going to find Kitson again to the backside. Schmidt to the set. Left side. Buckmeyer again with a little tap over, but goes out of bounds. 17-13. Nidoks just can't give up a couple points in a row here. That's what kind of killed them the last two sets. They had the lead. They gave up a point, and then they gave up a couple more back-to-back. And there you go. So the serve error helps the Nidoks, the eighth serve error for the Raiders. Now Gonder just has to come by and get a point here. 18-13. They lead it by five here in this third set to the serve. Deep to Jordan. Bringing the left side, Kitson. To the backside, kill. Carly Kitson with her third kill, 18-14. Coming back in now will be Afton Coots. Sitting out will be Kitson. Coots will go back to serve. Here comes the serve from Coots. Backside to Tim. Pops it up. Left side. Buckmeyer with a nice back set to Ranum. She picks it up. Now Jordan. From the back row to the corner, Schmidt. Tim will set up Jensen. She taps it over. Brought up to the front row now. Christensen blocked it out of bounds. Paige Christensen now with her fifth kill. And it's now 18-15. Coots back to serve. Bringing it backside to Tim. Buckmeyer, left side Jensen. She goes blocked in the front row, down and in. And somehow, must not have been three hits. All right, here we go. Now a shot down Dockin, though, with the kill. Scarlett Dockin picking up her first kill tonight, and it's 18-16. Nidoks by two. Back to serve goes Coots. Bringing it backside. Buckmeyer finds Ranum blocked on the front row by Christensen. Trifecta for Paige tonight. Five kills, a block, and three aces. The young sophomore, big middle hitter in the front row for the Raiders. She'll be a basketball force as well as a sophomore. They'll set it front row. Docking going to bring it back over into the net. Go the Nighthawks. And just like that, it's 18-18. Momentum has shifted. We're back in 30.
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0: All right, Thursday Night Volleyball on KNDC Hettinger. We're in the third set, and it's 18-18. In favor of nobody, it's tied up. Nighthawks trail it here 2-0. The Raiders are ready to roll. And back to serve will be the Raiders. We're just kind of, I'm not sure what we're waiting on here. So back to serve, go the Raiders. Jensen going to hit it over, and they're going to call a double hit. Yeah, it was kind of a tough hit by Jensen, 19-18. Next week, Nighthawks will be home against New England, and then at Southard on Thursday. They're going to go Tuesday, Thursday of next week, and there is a almost while Ranum chases it down. Buckmeyer brings it across. What a play by Ranum. To the backside it goes. My shock. Tim setting Buckmeyer. She goes to the backside for Jordan. A one-point lead for the Raiders. Tough hit, and somehow not sure what happened there, but Raiders have it on their side. Here's Paige Christensen deep and out. 19-19. Here in this third set. Back to serve goes Weinert. Ranum will sit down. Weinert sets, brings it across for Jordan. A front row set to Dockin, but nope, there's a kill. Yep. Dockin will get the kill. Weinert tried to get to it on that second hit. Couldn't get to it, and it's 20-19, Richard and Taylor Hebron. And let's see, going to bring in somebody new here. Noelle Rosendahl, a sophomore. She will come in to serve here for the Raiders with a one-point lead, 20-19. Rosendahl to serve. Nice serve. But my shock, now Weinert, now Buckmeyer has to bring it over back for Rosendahl. They'll bring it left side. Paige Christensen with the kill attempt would be picked up by my shock. Got up into the rafters and came straight down. And it's 21-19. So a two-point lead here. Ranum's going to check back in for Weinert here. And Rosendahl back to serve with a two-point lead here in this third set. The bullet to the back, ace. Ooh. 22-19. The ace for Rosendahl, making it 22-19. Are they overruling it? I think they overruled it. The head official up on top overruled the end judge. So the point goes to the Nighthawks, 21-20. Raiders by one. Buckmeyer knuckles it over. Bringing it up right side is Christensen. Page takes it down for the kill attempt. Picked up by Weinert. Here comes Jensen. Deflected into the air. Back roll. They'll bring in shoot. She hits that one into the net. 21-21. Tie set. 2-0. Raiders lead it here. Raiders trying to sweep. Nighthawks trying to force a set four here. Buckmeyer going to bring it over. Dug out for the back row. Back for Weiner. And now Buckmeyer punches it over. Front row set for shoot. She's going to try it deep and out. 22-21. Nighthawks take the one-point lead here. Now the Raiders are going deeper into their bench here. Christine Martinson will come into the front row. As Buckmeyer set the serve. 22-21 Nighthawks. The set. They'll bring it over. Tapped over. Well, Buckmeyer has to bring it over. Free ball coming now. A lot of miscommunication here. Gets the new girls in from Richard and Taylor. Buckmeyer now. Tim brings over the third hit to the backside. Jordan. Tapping it over. Down and in. But there's Buckmeyer. High set to Schmidt. She'll bring it back over to the right side. Barnhart tapped over by Schmidt with the point. So Schmidt will get the point, 23-21, Nighthawks by two. As Buckmeyer sets and the serve to the backside, almost an ace, but now Jordan gets a hold of it. Paige Christensen deep and out, 24-21. So a three-point lead here for the Raiders, or the Night Hawks, excuse me. They're looking for this big set win here. As Buckmeyer down to the backside. And there it is. Night Hawk to win set three, 25-21. We head to set four when we come back in 3 minutes.
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0: All right, we're ready to go. Set number four. Raiders still lead it here, 2-1. Raiders going to put their original six out there now. Already a 10-9. Late night for the Nighthawks. Going to have an hour trip back home. Football will be on the road tomorrow. They'll take off and hit the interstate, which will be nice. Take on Kidder County. A 6 o'clock Mountain Time start in Steele, North Dakota. One of the better gas stations in the state of North Dakota. On your trip out to Fargo or Jamestown, wherever you're going. All right, here we go. Back to serve. Raiders have it. Buckmeyer going to set Jensen to try to set the tone here early. They'll bring it Paige Christensen. She goes cross court to Myshock. Punched up Tim. Now Buckmeyer to the backside. Picked up by Coots. Now Schmidt. She brings it over to the backside. Back for Weinert. Kim. High set to Buckmeyer. Down and in for the kill. So Buckmeyer picking up another kill. Seven kills for Buckmeyer. And Buckmeyer back to serve now. Leading it 1-0. To the set left side. Keeping out. Chloe Schmidt hitting that one wide right. 2-0 Nighthawks. A win here will force a set five here. Once again, this is a big district game here for both teams. Starting the season off, you want that first district win, and now into the net they go. Ace for Buckmeyer. She's got the trifecta going with two aces, a block, and seven kills. So 3-0 Nighthawks. Back goes Buckmeyer to the serve. Ace. Three aces for Buckmeyer. 4-0 Nighthawks. Here in set four. So momentum has shifted with that win. And now a start of 4-0. And almost got another ace And there's a whistle. What are we calling? They're going to call Buckmeyer on the line serving. So they'll wipe off the point. 4-1 the score. Raiders back to serve, trailing it. Paige Christensen back to serve. To that jump serve. Ace. So Paige Christensen picks up her fourth ace, and it's 4-2. So Christensen back to serve. 4-2 now. Christensen to the backside by shot. Pops it straight in the air for Buckmeyer. Going to find Schmidt in the front row. Tap over kill. Third kill for Addison Schmidt. 5-2 now. Nighthawks get the side out here. Leading it by three. To the serve goes Myshock. Rainbow to the backside, Christensen. Right side set to shoot with the kill. Josephine shoot with her second kill tonight, and that one went straight down. That didn't even get to the 10-foot line. 5-3. Shoot coming in a junior. Back to serve goes Jordan. 5-3 the score. Now Jordan going to come out of nowhere to the libero, picks up the dig. Here comes Gonder down for the kill. So Gonder now with six kills, and it's 6-3. Ranum back into the front row. We'll have Gonder and Tim. Buckmeyer, Myshock, and Schmitz in the back row. To the serve, Schmitz deep. Christensen into the rafters it goes. Picked up by the Raiders now. Schmidt going to bring it all the way back and down to the point. Somehow Schmidt will get the point. And it'll make it 6-4, Nighthawks. Back in now will be Elizabeth Barnhart checking in for Chloe Schmidt on the serve. Trailing it by two to the Nighthawks. Serve to Myshock. There's Tim. We'll find a random. She brings it down to the backside, down for the kill. Random with the kill. Her second kill. And it's 7-4. Callie Tim back to serve here with a three-point lead here in set four. Nighthawks starting to serve air number eight now on the Nighthawks. 7-5. Nighthawks starting to gain a little bit of that momentum with this lead here, but kind of going back and forth here now with that two-point lead. And back to serve will go Afton Coots. Coots back to the serve. Oh, Schmitz with a nice dig. Here's a third hit's going to be a tough one for Buckmeyer, and she can't hit it. She was all the way over by the coach, and if you've been in Richardson, that's a long third hit with your back to the net. And you're hitting it one-handed. 7-6 now. Raiders down by one here in this fourth set. To the serve. Deep shot to Schmidt. There's Tim. Works up front row to Random. She'll bring it back cross court now with Barnhart. To the front. Tapped over. Picked up by Schmidt. Tim working. Buckmeyer. Would have kept alive. There's Paige Christensen down and in, but there's my shot. Finding Buckmeyer again at the 10-foot line. Got it. Katie Buckmeyer with the kill, her eighth kill. And it's 8-7 Nighthawks. So Gonder to serve. Jensen back in for Myshock in the front row. Gonder, ace. Second ace of the night for Gonder. And it's 9-7. Gonder back to serve again. Raiders lead it 2-1. They trail it here 9-7 now in this fourth set. Gonder again going to pick on the middle, right side. They find Paige Christensen down, but right there is Tim. Buckmeyer to that corner. What a shot by Katie Buckmeyer. 9 kills on the night for Buckmeyer. And it's 10-7 Nighthawks. They lead it by 3 here. Back to serve again. Gonder, backside, picked up by Coots. Going to give her an ace on that one. Third ace for Gonder, 11-7 now. Nighthawks by four. They won the last set, and momentum on their side here. They got to take advantage with a couple more points here. Bringing it back front. Oh, a tough set here. Didn't get into the net, but here comes Gonder. Going to set Jensen down and in, but right there is Christensen. Back row attack. What a shot into the net. Tapped over by Buckmeyer. She didn't see it. Oh, they're going to replay it. So the one girl couldn't see it, the one official, because there were two girls standing in her way. So they just said, you know what, we're going to redo the point. So Gonder has to redo her serve. Deep down the line, picked up right side. Here's Christensen. She'll tap it over to Tim. Now for Schmidt. Finding Buckmeyer. She'll punch it to the backside. Hustling after it is Makeda Christensen to Jensen. High set again. Buckmeyer blocked in the front row. Buckmeyer to the corner. And we'll get the kill out of it. Katie Buckmeyer picking up her 10th kill. And a quick little conversation, little huddle up by the Raiders as they now trail it by 5, 12-7. Nighthawks trying to force a set 5 here. They'll bring it up front row. Tapping it back, Gonder. Tim. Now Buckmeyer to the backside. Oh, tough hit, Jordan. Here comes a tough hit on the third hit by the back row girl. That is, shoot, she gets it across. Oh, Random can't get it. Oh, Random takes a hard hit into the steps. She's going to be okay. 12-8 now. Raiders get the point. And back to serve will be Ireland Dressler. So to the serve, Dressler. Picked up Jensen. Now Tim. Back for Buckmeyer to the backside. Back for Dressler. To the set up front row. Shoot with the left hand, but right there is Tim. They'll find Buckmeyer. Oh, into the net. 12-9. Nighthawks by three. What a ball game we've had here. Huge district matchup for both teams. And now the surveyor gives the Nighthawks the point back, 13-9, and the serve. So Weinert back to serve. Brings it down to the backside. Front row to shoot with the blast. Wow. Boy, when she gets that, look out. That thing had no chance for any defender to even get a hand on it. 13-10 now. Nighthawks by three. So the serve go the Raiders. Punched it over to Tim. Pops it up. Schmidt out. 13-11. Nighthawks up two. Here in this fourth set, Raiders trying to wrap it up. Nighthawks have other plans. Picked up Myshock. Now Buckmeyer going to tap it over herself. And across court to Schmidt. Picked up by Jensen. Now Tim. We'll set Buckmeyer. Oh, tried to tap it over again. Hit the top of the net. Fell on this side. 13-12 now. Raiders down one here in this fourth set. Back to serve goes Makeda Christensen. Christensen with that deep shot brings it back for Tim. And deep shot by Schmidt. Free ball coming up for the Raiders. And they're going to find Paige Christensen. Right there is Jensen. Tim with the set. Jensen to the backside. Picked up by Jordan. Now Christensen finds Shoot again. Another big shot for Shoot. Man. I don't think she gets fed enough. Man, those shots are coming straight down. And it's 13-13. Back to serve goes Makeda Christensen. Into the net she goes. Net serve. Number 10 now on the Raiders. Nidox with 9. Katie Buckmeyer back to serve. Big serves coming up here for the Nidox. They lead it by 1. Trying to get a little bit of a cushion.

0: whistle from behind here. So somewhere a whistle was blown. I don't see anybody in the stands with a whistle, but I heard a whistle, and I think everybody else did. The refs were looking around, too. Right side serve. Here comes Schmidt into the net. 16-13 Nighthawks. So a three-point lead here for Hettinger Scranton. Nighthawks rolling here, trying to pick up a set win here in set four. Here comes Buckmeyer. Almost another ace, but Shute going to tap it. Is that going to be a lift? Yes, it will be. So the lift on Shute. 17-13, Nighthawks set four. We're back with the timeout in 30.
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0: All right, welcome back here. 17-13 our score. Nighthawks leading it here by four in set number four. Raiders lead it 2-1. 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On this Thursday night volleyball, got a pretty good online crowd out there tonight. Thanks for tuning in. Whether you're from Richardson, Taylor, Hebron, or down in the Nighthawk area. Raiders bringing it across the third time. Back out my shot. Front row set to Schmidt. Down and in, but right there is Coots in the back. Setting up Paige Christensen into the net. 18-13. So a five-point lead. Almost got an ace out of it. Free ball for the Nighthawks. Left side blocked on the front row by Shute. Josephine Shute with four blocks tonight. And it's 18-14 now. We'll bring it back now. The Raiders trailing it by four with the serve. Paige Christensen, the sophomore, to serve into the net. 11 servers now unofficially for the Raiders. Pretty sure there's more. I always lose track. Back to serve will be Myshock. She'll send it out. Server number 10 for the Nighthawks. So it's 19-15. Raiders will get the serve. That's Jordan, the libero. She knuckles it over. I set the Gonder. Down and in, but now Jordan sends it back. Free ball for the Nighthawks. Setting it up. There's Gonder again. Down and in for the kill. So Gonder, seven kills on the night. And it's 20-15. Schmidt's back to serve. Brings it deep, finds Christensen. Kits him down, but right there's my shot, but that one's going to fail. Ooh. Tim and Buckmeyer got the worst of that one. Katie looks like she's okay. 20-16 the score. A four-point lead. They got the point for the Raiders. Buckmeyer, I think, feeling the effects of that one. Trying to walk it off a little bit. Fell on that hip. Comes the serve. Dug up by Schmidt. Tapped over by Ranum, but right there are the Raiders. Tip back over left side by Dressler. Now they'll set Gonder with the kill. Misha Gonder now with eight kills, along with her three aces. 21-16. They got up there. They got have Gonder with four aces as well. Sobrato into the net. I was going to say, right there, the setter is in the net with that.

0: shoulder. And it's 21-16. Timeout on the floor. We'll keep it here. Once again, at the conclusion of our set here, not this set, but we'll have one more set if we win. We'll go to a fifth set, then we'll have our top performer. Once again, football action coming up tomorrow. Dakota Bank pregame show at 5:50. We got kickoff coming up at 6 o'clock Mountain Time. Both teams 2-1. Best of luck to Coach Lefebvre and the crew heading down the interstate to Steele, North Dakota. And we'll be there for all the action right here on KNDC 1490 AM 106.7 FM. In case you're wondering, Thursday night football not turning out how most people thought. 49ers are going to be good this year. And they are up, whooping it up on the Rams, 27-7. 49ers definitely will make the playoffs this year. I think, anyways. Well, thank everybody out there for tuning in. Got a thumbs up from Coach Lefebvre. Welcome in. And we're back to live action. To the serve. They'll tap over. Oh, what a kill by Dressler. Also, tomorrow, where did it go? Lemon McIntosh football takes on North Central in Eureka, South Dakota. Both teams are 0-3 on the season, so somebody's going to vie for that first win. In Eureka tomorrow night with Leif Bakken on the mic, I believe. Here comes the tip over by Buckmeyer. It's on left side. Christensen down, but right there is Schmidt. 22-17 Nighthawks. Back goes Jordan. Front row set. Tapping it over right to Tim. Oh, what a shot by Gonder. Here's Gonder with the block, but right there is Jordan deep. Picked up it. Oh, that was going to go down anyways. Nighthawks had to do whatever they could to get to that back row and couldn't. Leif Bakken and Gavin Schweitzer on the call tomorrow night, 7 o'clock in Eureka for Cowboy football. As the Nighthawks knock on the other end, nice third shot by Katie Buckmeyer. 22-18 Nighthawks. Paige Christensen to the backside, picked up by Schmidt to the set. Gonder again to the backside, Jordan. Front row, little tap over. There's Tim. Buckmeyer to the backside, picked up by Coots. They're going to find it back Barnhart for Myshock. Tim setting Gonder to the backside. Picked up again by the Raiders. Christensen shot cross court to Buckmeyer. Buckmeyer wants it back. The tap over. Picked up by Christensen. The set brought over by Barnhart. Here comes Tim setting Gonder into the net. Oh, that would have been a blast. That thing hit the top of the net, came straight down. And coach wants to talk about it. 22-19. Nighthawks by 3 versus the Richardson Taylor Hebron Raiders. Their football players down here got a couple big boys. Tall, I should say. As they are on the road in a tough game tomorrow night against Napoleon Gackle Streeter, one of two undefeated teams in the region. The other one being the number three team in the state, Linton HMB. Jumping back to serve here for the Raiders, Afton Coots. So side out here for the Raiders as they trail it by 3. A huge point here. Nighthawks need this one. Coots to serve. Back for Myshock. Here we go. Buckmeyer for the kill. I saw that one coming from a mile away. Buckmeyer with her 11th kill. Getting double digits once again for the kills for Katie Buckmeyer. Gonder back to serve. Brought it back to Barnhart. Front row set the page. Christensen down and in, but right there is Schmitz. Here's Buckmeyer again. 12 kills on the night for Katie Buckmeyer, and it's 24-19, set point for the Nighthawks, looking to force a set five. And I need to push my bedtime back about a half hour. Shot to the corner, big shot by Ireland Dressler, her fourth kill. And it's 24-20. Nighthawks, serve air away from the win, sending it to set five. Dressler deep, picked up by Tim. Left side, Jensen, she taps it over. Block, Jensen, game. Set number four goes to the Nighthawks. What was that? What did we call here? She's saying Jensen crossed the plane. You're kidding me. What a block by Jensen. Man, my apologies. 24-21. Back to Tim. Buckmeyer will bring it over. Right side. Paige Christensen. Brought back to the right side. Tapping it over to Tim. There's Jensen. She'll bring it over. Right side. There's Christensen. Paige will bring it back left side to Tim. Jensen. Going to set Buckmeyer, blocked on the front row. Tim going to find Buckmeyer again with the tap over. There you go. Katie Buckmeyer, 13 kills, and now it's official. 25-21, Nighthawks win back-to-back sets. We're back in just a bit.
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0: Entertainment at its best here. Nighthawk Volleyball. Sets are tied up at two apiece in Richardson. 25-21, 25-21 was the last two sets for the Nighthawks. This set, we go to 15. Once again, a big district matchup here. You always want to start off with that first district win. And a huge one coming here. The Raiders let off the gas pedal in set three. I think they ended up with three or four new kids in toward the end. Thought maybe it was a coast into that fourth set, but the Nighthawks did a nice job. Got up early, kept the lead, and pick up the win. Katie Buckmeyer, 10 kills, 4 aces on the night. Anisha Gonder, 8 kills, 4 aces. Schmitz with 3 kills and an ace. Jensen a couple blocks along with 2 kills. And now the Raiders break their timeout. They used up the whole 3 minutes. So we'll see who's ready to roll here in this fifth and final set here. The referee is looking at the rotation here and says, all right, here we go. Myshock's in for Gonder. The libero, Jordan, back into the back row, and we are ready to go. Set five. Winner take all here in this final set. Who strikes first will be Buckmeyer to serve. Brought back front row, Paige Christensen deflected back to Buckmeyer. Off for Tim. Going to find Jensen on the front row for the kill. Shayna Jensen with her third kill. And it's 1-0. Back to serve goes Buckmeyer. Waits for the official's whistle. They had a couple subs there. Ace almost brought over by Jordan on the second hit. Free ball for the Nighthawks. Back set to Tim. Little tap over. Jordan is there. Finds Myshock in the back. Buckmeyer will find Addison Schmitz with the shot out of bounds. Very close on that sideline. They call it out. 1-1 our score. Sorry for the anticipated call there. 1-1 our score. That would probably be more irritating listening. Sorry about that. It has Weinert going to dig it out in the back row. Buckmeyer. There's Tim. She'll punch over to the right side. Picked up in the back row by Coop. There's Paige Christensen blocked. Nope, hits the net. Four hits. And it's 2-1. Gonder back to the front row. Jensen down. And to the back row to serve will be Myshock. Myshock sets the serve. Brought it up front row. They're going to set shoot. Down and in for the kill. Josephine Shute now with five kills. We're tied at two. And Carly Kitson will check back into the front row. Sitting out will be Afton Coots. Paige Christensen back to serve. To the backside. Oh, ace. Ace for Paige Christensen. That's going to be her fifth ace of the night. And it's 3-2. Raiders by one. Christensen back again. Into the net. 12 servers now for the Raiders. 3-3 now the score. Schmidt set the serve. Back left side. She switches from the right, goes to the left. To the serve. Dug up by Jordan. Back row, right side, Schmidt. Right there is Schmidt. Brings it over. Free ball for the Raiders. Oh, tough set. They're going to set up Gonder for the kill. Gonder said, thank you very much. Nine kills for Gonder. 4-3. Nighthawks. Schmidt to serve. Touching the net. Right side. Brings it into the net. Goes Schmidt. 5-3. Once again, going to 15 here. So this could be, I'm not sure as far as momentum, but you're up two. You don't want to get down too much. Checking in for the Nighthawks will be Isabel Palcheski to serve, and she served that one wide right. So 5-4. Schmidt's back in. Palcheski came in cold. I can't do much there. You're in the fifth set. You haven't played all night. She comes in and just tickled that line. I don't know. They're going to call it out 5-4. Now Paige Christensen has to leave with either blood or something. So she is off the court now, and she's a big hitter in the front row. Right side, Gonder with the tap over. There's Jordan. High set. Kitson down the line, but right there is Buckmeyer. To the set, Ranum. Ranum lobs it over to Jordan. To the front row, docking down for the kept alive by, oh, corner. Nice job by Gonder, keeping it alive. Schmidt down and in for the kill. Big kill for Chloe Schmidt. Nine kills on the night, and it's 5-5. What a huge night for these teams. Battle under the fifth set to the serve. Jordan back for Buckmeyer. Tim will find Aran on the left. He brings it to the backside. Jordan. Front row, right side, Kitson deep and out. 6-5 Nighthawks. They lead it by one here. Christensen, I think, had blood on that right wrist, so she goes and gets taped up. She's back into the back row. Callie Tim back to serve here for the Nighthawks. Tim back, left side. Back row, or into the net goes Schmidt. And they're going to say it did get over, but it was tipped out by Buckmeyer, so 6-6 our score. Back to serve now will be Barnhart, the senior for the Raiders. As we mentioned, three seniors on this Raider team. Tim will find Gonder, cross court. Ooh, picked up off the face of Barnhart. She gets back up. Body blow, left side. Buckmeyer to the backside, dug out by Jordan. Here comes Kitson deep and out. 7-6 Nighthawks. So back and forth we go. So nobody's going to use their timeouts here because we're just going back and forth here, exchanging body blows here in this fifth and deciding set. To the serve, Gonder. Backside picked up by Barnhart. Front row, docking into the net. She goes. 8-6. Raiders inching toward a timeout here. One more point here by the Nighthawks. We'll see a Raider timeout. That's just my projection. As they bring it across, docking into the net. Well, she's making the timeout gesture, but yeah. Now she says, I need a timeout. 9-6. Nighthawks by 3 here in this fifth and deciding set here. We'll keep it here because I'm sure we're going to have a couple more timeouts. I want to make sure I'm here for it. Once again, we started this about 7:30, so we're going on at 2 hours here in about 4 minutes. And as long as this game is gone, the Thursday night football game has gone final. The 49ers winning 27-7. So a 9-6 lead. Back to the serve goal, and oh, Gonder into the net. Timeout work, 9-7. Back to serve goes Afton Coots. Brought it back, my shot, free ball on this side for the Raiders. I set the dock, and she brings it back over. Schmidt, I set Buckmeyer down for the kill. Katie Buckmeyer continuing her big night. 12 kills on the night for Buckmeyer, and it's now 10-7. A 3-point lead. Weinert jumps back to serve here for the Hawks. A low serve picked up, though, by the back row. Here comes Paige Christensen, deflected to the back row. There's Jensen on the top, gets blocked at a... They're going to say in the net on Dockin. So the Nighthawks get the point. 11-7. Nighthawks trying to come back from being down 2-0 to the Raiders. Have won two in a row themselves. Dugout, left side, Paige Christensen down for the kill. Christensen now with her 6th kill. And it's 11-8. Shoot back into the front row. You got Shoot, Christensen, and Makeda Christensen. Three really good front row players. Comes my shot. They're going to set left side. Schmitz, but dug out by the Raiders. Bringing it back over is Dressler. Now, ooh, tough hit, yeah. Tim tried to get the set. The Buckmeyer couldn't do it. 11-9. And now the Night Hawks want to talk about it. Let's take a quick 30 and be back.
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0: All right, that could be our final break. 11-9 Nighthawks. Raiders get the side out here. Both teams with one timeout remaining. Nighthawks used one just to slow down the Raiders a little bit, keep that two-point lead. Dressler with the serve, picked up by Myshock. Front row to Schmitz, brings it over. Here comes Paige Christensen back on the second hit. And that was, oh, what a play by Schmidt. Back for Tim. She gets it over. High set for Kuhn. Down and in for Myshock, but right there. Now Jensen to the backside to Dressler. Christensen down and in, but right there is Tim again. Schmitz brings it over on a free ball. Here's Paige Christensen again, back for Tim. Myshock trying to get a good set here. Oh, it's going to go into the net on Buckmeyer. 11-10, one-point lead for the Nighthawks. Raiders serve as Dressler. Dressler sets. The junior serve dug out by Myshock. There's a good set that Jensen, but that one goes out. 11-11. Both teams with a timeout here. End of the serve goes Dressler. Just getting over right to Buckmeyer. There's Jensen. Oh, Kuhn. A shoot right there, and that's going to be a big block and the point for shoot. Fifth block of the night for shoot, and a huge one. We'll give the Raiders a one-point lead here, 12-11. Coach Siemens pondering on that timeout, but says, you know what, let's go. Oh, there's a net serve. Huge net serve for the Raiders, 13th of the night. Siemens saves her timeout and will get back. The serve will be Katie Buckmeyer, four aces tonight to the serve. Dug out by the Raiders, front row to shoot, tapped over, picked up, back row. Buckmeyer has to go over it on the third hit. Going to find Paige Christensen right to Schmitz. Buckmeyer working Tim to the corner, brings it out Barnhart. And now Paige Christensen deep and out, 13-12 Nighthawks. So the Nighthawks holding on to that, getting back to that one-point lead here. Final timeout for the Raiders here tonight on this Thursday evening. So 13-12, Nighthawks with the one-point lead. Raiders use their final timeout. Nighthawks still have one timeout left. Buckmeyer the big night, 11 kills, four aces. You've got Gonder back there. As we said, with nine kills and four aces. Also for the Nighthawks, we have Addison Schmitz with four kills and an ace. Nine kills. They got nine kills for shoot along with five blocks. And here we go. Buckmeyer, the knuckle. Ace for Katie Buckmeyer. 14-12. Set and match point here for the Nighthawks. Biggest point right there. That thing just floated over. And we'll see if Buckmeyer can do it. Coming off a top performer Tuesday night. Almost another ace. Jensen with the block. Brought back over by Schutt. Picked up in the back row. There's Schmitz across left side. Picked up by a shoot. Now Paige Christensen back over. Buckmeyer, free ball for the Raiders. High set, shoot with the tap and right to Buckmeyer. Now Buckmeyer from the back row. She brings it back, Barnhart. Right side, Paige Christensen tapped over for the kill. So Paige Christensen makes it 14-13. And Buckmeyer getting up slow. Does get up. And what a battle tonight. 14-13. Nidox would love a serve error here to take home the win, but will not get it. Here comes Schmidt. Back set to Jensen into the net. 14-14, and hey, what the heck? Why not? Let's go to overtime. So both teams will get timeouts, I believe. Coach wants a rotation check. Just to give the Nidhoggs a little bit of a breather is Buckmeyer. All right, we're in extra volleyball, 14-14. Back to serve will be Makeda Christensen for the Raiders. Huge point here. The point goes to the big advantage for you. Uh-oh. Shoot got it back on a free ball. She brings it back. Here comes Schmidt back across Jordan. Front row to Shoot with the blast, but right there is Myshock to the set. Going to try Schmidt with the tap over there. Shoot. They're not getting a chance to set Shoot now. That's a good thing. Back for Buckmeyer. Jensen to the corner for Jordan. Christensen set down and in, but right there is Myshock. High set this time. Schmidt down and in for the kill. Four kills now for Smith. 15-14. Nidhoggs once again with set match points. Myshock to serve. Keeps it in play. Back set. Oh, tough set. Does that go up? That went out. Oh, she called it in. Oh, boy. 15-15 the score. And will be the side out for the Raiders. That will get Paige Christensen off the front row. We'll keep Shoot up there, though. Backside to Buckmeyer. Back set right side to Schmidt. She's going to bring it over to Shoot down and in for the kill. Josephine Shoot, six kills, and now the Raiders have set and match points. Christensen the serve. Just needs to give him a chance and does. Dug up by Myshock. Gonder will tap it over to Jordan. Back set to Schmidt. Cross court out. And it's 16-16. What the heck? Let's go to 25. Why not? Addison Schmidt back to serve. Random back into the front row. Another big point, another big serve back to Jordan. Here's Makeda to Shoot. Blocked by Gonder. Brought back over to the Raiders. And a free ball gets thrown out of bounds. So a big block by Gonder on the front row. And now set match point again for the Nidhoggs. 17-16. The serve. Deep. Oh, there's an ace. Nope. Oh, my gosh. Brought back over on the third hit. What a play by the Raiders. Front row, Gonder for the win, but picked up by the Raiders. Back Jordan. Finds Buckmeyer. Setting Gonder for the kill. And the Nidhoggs will take set five. 18-16. They win it, 3-2. We'll take a quick minute timeout. Catch our breath. Be back to wrap it up from Richardson in 1 minute.
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0: All right, welcome back. We're going to wrap things up here real quickly for you so we can all get to bed. 18-16, your final set. Nighthawks win the last three sets, 25-21, 25-21, 18-16. They lost the first two sets, 25-19, 25-20. Big night for a lot of girls. Obviously, Katie Buckmeyer, 6, 8, 10, 14 kills and 6 aces. And on the other side, or for the Nighthawks, 10 kills, 4 aces and a block for Anisha Gonder. And with that stat line, we're going to hand that out, the top performer, to Anisha Gonder. Got the last big kill for the win. Congratulations, Anisha Gonder, picking up tonight's top performer. Wow, that's going to wrap it up here. We're going to get home, get a good night's rest, get ready for football action tomorrow night. Tune in, 5:50 pregame, 6 o'clock kickoff, Nighthawks and the Wolves squaring up. Both teams 2-1, huge playoff implications. Good luck to the Nighthawks. We'll send it back to the studios and be back tomorrow night for football action right here on KNDC.
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0: Paul McCartney and Wings and Band on the Run. I am Keith Stevens. Well, I'm very excited for those four Beatles movies that are coming. The problem is that the movies do not come out until April of 2028, which isn't that far away, but it still is. These are the ones going to be directed by Sam Mendes, being called The Beatles, a four-film cinematic event. And my spies tell me currently they're filming back in Liverpool.
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4: USA Radio News, I'm Anthony Lucero. Iran has resumed producing ballistic missiles despite extensive damage from the U.S. and Israeli strikes earlier in the war. Intelligence sources say Iran is rebuilding underground facilities and assembling both solid and liquid-fueled missiles. President Trump is making the midterm elections a referendum on his agenda as Republicans try to hold congressional control.
5: At the Republican midterm convention in Dallas, Trump urged voters to treat the election as a choice over the direction of the country. He also proposed a $5,000 payment to Americans if Republicans retain control of Congress. Democrats are criticizing the proposal, while some Republicans have questioned its cost. The election comes as voters are facing higher energy prices and persistent inflation. Ron Warner, USA Radio News.
4: The Trump administration will not be ending deportation protections for over 170,000 Salvadorians living in the U.S.
6: Temporary Protected Status, or TPS, for El Salvadorans had been scheduled to expire Wednesday, which would have left those impacted at risk of losing their legal status and work authorizations. TPS allows people from countries facing war, natural disasters, or other extraordinary conditions to temporarily live and work legally in the U.S. I'm Tammy Trujillo.
4: Former New York City Mayor Rudy Giuliani is responding to newly released documents showing air quality in Lower Manhattan in the months following 9/11 was not safe.
7: Firefighter union heads and Mayor Zoran Mamdani criticized past mayor administrations for not disclosing air quality data around Ground Zero. Giuliani's administration was in charge at the time of the attacks. Ted Goodman, a spokesperson for Giuliani, says the EPA declared the air safe but then later apologized, saying it did the best it could with the knowledge available at the time. Goodman went on to accuse Mamdani of trying to score political points in trying to blame local officials rather than radical Islam, he says, for 9/11.
4: From America's News Network, USA Radio News.
8: This is the Money Minute. I'm Alan Johnson. 1 minute, your money, and here's what mattered this week. The national debt is now above $40 trillion, and Washington tried to push long-term interest rates down by increasing Treasury bond buybacks. And you know what? It worked for about a day. Then rates moved right back up at the Federal Reserve. There's another number worth watching. The money supply, M2, is growing at about 5.4% from a year ago, and that's the fastest pace

0: in Kauai. Green says most isolated areas of the island could wait up to a month for their electricity to be restored. The state's set to provide hotel rooms or vacation rental spaces for residents who have to wait for power. According to the governor, the initial damage estimate indicates the storm will cost over $400 million. John Summers, USA Radio News.
1: Today, our fellow citizens, our way of life, our very freedom came under attack in a series of deliberate and deadly terrorist acts.
2: Massive security is planned for the 25th anniversary commemoration of the 9/11 attacks in Manhattan. Four former presidents and Vice President J.D. Vance are expected to attend. Thousands of police will be deployed with significant traffic and pedestrian restrictions throughout Lower Manhattan. A new study out of Australia shows walking at a faster pace can make up for a lower step count when it comes to reducing risk of early death.
3: Researchers at Monash University and the University of Sydney looked at the intensity of the steps in a study of about 65,000 middle-aged adults. The study concluded the chances of early death were a lot lower with those doing 5,000 to 7,500 daily steps at a lower stepping pace. However, the risk of early death was also lowered about the same in those doing under 5,000 daily steps, but at a higher stepping pace. I'm Mark Mayfield.
2: And I'm Anthony Lucero, USA Radio News.
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6: Here's a look at your local weatherology forecast. Mainly cloudy skies tonight with a low of 56. Southerly winds around 5 miles per hour. Mainly sunny skies tomorrow, high of 74. Tomorrow night, lows level off around 42. Cooler Saturday and Sunday with highs in the mid-60s. Chance for showers Sunday. And that's a look at your forecast. I'm meteorologist Paul Trombley from the Weatherology Weather Center. Right now, 74.
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8: It was all 49ers against the Rams in Australia.
9: Purdy's under center. He takes. He wants Evans. He just puts it up. Give it to Mike. Mike's got it. He pulled it in for his first touchdown. 49ers, Mike Evans.
8: You heard it on the 49ers radio network. That was Evans' first touchdown as a Niner, but Brock Purdy threw three touchdowns in Australia. He ended 25 of 34 for 205 yards, three touchdowns, and one interception as the 49ers took down the Rams 27-7. This is the fewest points scored for the Rams with Matthew Stafford as the quarterback. It's also their first double-digit loss since 2024. In baseball, the Yankees crushed the Rockies 10-3. Anthony Volpe with the grand slam in the win, while the Pirates topped the White Sox 2-0, and the Mariners beat the Rangers 4-3. Texas is three games back of Houston for the division.
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albums, Foreigner and Foreigner 4 at Urgent. I am Keith Stevens, getting ready for the weekend. And it's hard to believe we're almost into the middle part of September. I'm going to blink and go, oh, it's Halloween.

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0: Steve Winwood, there's Roll With It. I am Keith Stevens. Well, hard to believe 60 years ago this week, the debut episode of Star Trek, the original series, ran for 3 years, almost got canceled after two, saved by the fans, the famous letter-writing campaign. Sounds very archaic here in 2026. And then kind of went off into, you know, Never Never Land, and then back with a huge revival because of syndication in the 1970s. And all of a sudden, the conventions gave us the potential for a new series or a movie, which became Star Trek The Motion Picture, which was kind of eh. And then really saved by The Wrath of Khan with Ricardo Montalban.
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10: Here's a look at your local weatherology forecast. Mainly cloudy skies tonight with a low of 56. Southerly winds around 5 miles per hour. Mainly sunny skies tomorrow, high of 74. Tomorrow night, lows level off around 42. Cooler Saturday and Sunday with highs in the mid-60s. Chance for showers Sunday. And that's a look at your forecast. I'm meteorologist Paul Trombley from the Weatherology Weather Center. Right now, 74.

0: Joe and Jets, I am Keith Stevens. Well, from a survey, and I can really get my head around this one, forget the cheat day. A new study finding that two-thirds of Americans say that their calorie-rich weekend meals are, they're quoting here, reward for getting through another work week.
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1: USA Radio News. I'm John Summers. J.D. Vance outlined his vision for America's future.
2: Speaking at the Republican National Committee's 2026 midterm convention in Dallas, Vance reflected on the recent birth of his son.
3: To the radicals who wish to abolish my family and the thousands and millions of other families all across our country, we have a simple message for them. Stay the hell away from our kids.
2: I'm Mark Mayfield.
1: Police in New York City say the security will be massive for today's 25th 9/11 commemoration ceremonies. This includes counterterrorism and heavy weapons teams.
4: With four former presidents due to attend, Joe Biden, Barack Obama, Bill Clinton, and George W. Bush, plus Vice President J.D. Vance, the Secret Service has been installing special security fencing around the 9/11 memorial.
5: The ceremony is not open to the general public. And because of the security footprint around the site, New Yorkers should expect significant traffic and pedestrian restrictions throughout Lower Manhattan.
4: NYPD Commissioner Jessica Tisch urging those who aren't attending the 25th 9/11 ceremony to stay away. I'm Sarah Lee Kessler.
1: The National Park Service honors those who lost their lives on Flight 93 during the 9/11 attacks. Speaking in Shanksville, Pennsylvania, Superintendent of the Flight 93 National Memorial, Stephen Clark, discussed the importance of teaching 9/11 to those born after the terrorist brought on such horror.
6: Never forget, it's an easy phrase, but really, what does it mean? It means being committed to one another in any way we can to teach.
1: Flight 93 was intentionally crashed by hijackers after the passengers fought back, leaving 44 people dead. The passengers' brave actions prevented the hijackers from reaching their intended target in Washington, D.C. The memorial hosts a remembrance service today. From America's News Network, USA Radio News.
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1: A safety researcher at Anthropic says the chance AI kills all humans within the next decade is greater than 10%. Christine Romans reports Evan Humiger's comments come hours after another Anthropic researcher resigned.
8: 27-year-old Jacob Coxon, who worked for OpenAI before Anthropic, writing in a social media post, "The people building AI earnestly believe it could kill us all by the end of the decade," and saying neither company is acting responsibly.
1: The Supreme Court ruled against a Trump-backed Missouri congressional map from being used in November's midterm election. That decision comes after a Missouri U.S. district judge ordered the new map to be used. The new one aimed to get rid of one of the two congressional seats held by Democrats. Thursday's decision means the previous map from 2022 will likely be used. House Speaker Mike Johnson says this year's midterm election is the most important ever held. While speaking at the Republican National Committee midterm convention in Dallas Thursday, Johnson told the crowd it's up to them to preserve the country they love.
9: The alternative is to turn the reins over right now to the radical Marxists who are planning to dramatically grow government, raise your taxes, drive costs through the roof, and rob you of your freedom.
1: Johnson warned against the far-left ideology taking over the Democratic Party.

0: Tune in for all the play-by-play action for Nighthawk football, Friday night, 6 o'clock kickoff, right here on KNDC.
1: North Dakota Health and Human Services is reporting the state's first West Nile-related death of the year. The person who died was 60 years old and lived in southwest North Dakota. The virus usually peaks in late summer in North Dakota. So far this year, 25 cases of West Nile have been reported in 14 counties across the state. Last year, North Dakota had 86 cases and 2 deaths. Most people infected with the virus have mild or no symptoms. In more severe cases, the virus can cause fever, headache, stiff neck, and an altered mental state. North Dakota and a bipartisan coalition of states are asking the Federal Communications Commission to strengthen rules against illegal robocalls. North Dakota Attorney General Drew Wrigley and his Minnesota counterpart Keith Ellison want stricter Know Your Upstream Provider rules. These rules force phone companies to vet other carriers that hand off call traffic to them. The push comes as North Dakotans and other states continue to be bombarded with unwanted calls. Wrigley estimates North Dakota has received more than 41.5 million robocalls so far this year. That amounts to nearly 65 calls for every person in the state. A potential super El Nino is on the horizon, and for agriculture producers, the forecast is scary. The warmer and drier winter poses serious risks for both crops and livestock heading into next spring. The World Meteorological Organization says El Nino is firmly established across the tropical Pacific and is forecast to intensify into a very strong event before peaking near the end of the year. El Nino conditions are likely to persist through at least February 2027, which could hurt next year's harvest. It could also hurt next year's grazing land for cattle. This is the Dakota News Network.
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1: 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Changes to the Supplemental Nutrition Assistance Program, or SNAP, will take effect November 1st. This comes after a planned implementation for September 1st was delayed. At this time, North Dakota Health and Human Services announced that state leaders wanted to discuss the changes further so there was more clarity in what will actually be different. NDHHS says the changes were made with the goal in mind to help individuals make healthier food choices and lead healthier lives. A full list of changes can be found on the NDHHS website. Governor Kelly Armstrong is directing all government agency flags to fly at half staff for September 11th. Today marks the 25th anniversary of the attacks on the Twin Towers in New York City. He says the country has faced attacks on its values, freedom, and citizens in the 25 years since the attacks and has always fought back with strength and resiliency. He also says the victims of the attack will never be forgotten. That's the latest from the Dakota News Network. I'm Paul Bougie.
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5: The 49ers took down the Rams in Australia, coming out on top 27-7. Brock Purdy led the way, throwing for 205 yards and 3 touchdowns. He did have an interception, while Matthew Stafford threw for 155 yards and only had an interception. This is the fewest points scored for the Rams with Stafford as their quarterback, and it's their first double-digit loss since 2024. ESPN reports that Patriots wide receiver A.J. Brown is expected to miss 4 weeks because of his high ankle sprain. In baseball, welcome back to the Bronx, Anthony Volpe.
6: Swing on, hit the right field, hit pretty well. Beck going back, look it up, it's gone! Oh my goodness!

0: it's time for Anthony Volpe on his return. 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
1: 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They crushed the Rockies 10-3 while the Mariners beat the Rangers 4-3.
2: Here's a look at your local weatherology forecast. Daytime highs approaching 74 today under mainly sunny skies. Winds out of the north 10 to 20 miles per hour. Slight chance of rain showers tonight. Lows dip down to about 42. Mainly cloudy skies expected. High temperatures reach up to 64 tomorrow. Cloudy skies expected. And that's a look at your forecast. I'm meteorologist Paul Trombley from the Weatherology Weather Center. Currently 64.

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The radio? 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Well, no matter how you listen to us, thanks.

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3: Going to benefit from beef imports. You're listening to the American Ag Network. I'm Susan Littlefield with the news of agriculture. The Trump administration's proposal to allow additional beef imports into the United States is drawing criticism from the ag industry. Wisconsin Farmers Union President Darren Von Ruden says that the move could put toward downward pressure on cattle prices as the beef producers have begun to regain profitability.
4: Yeah, there is, you know, because number one, if it's at that 25% discount, that means that Wisconsin beef prices that's paid to the farmer right now are going to be going down. And the beef industry right now is really the only sector in agriculture that seems to be doing, you know, okay. It's not that they're becoming millionaires overnight, but they're doing okay. They're finally getting a price for their beef that's covering their costs, and for the Trump administration to, you know, slap you in the face basically and say, you know, you're going to have to take less for your beef.
3: Von Ruden also rejects the argument that imported beef will help rebuild the nation's historically low cattle herd.
4: You know, really hard to comprehend that people in D.C. can't understand that it takes cattle on the ground, hooves on the ground, in order to rebuild that herd. It's not going to help to bring in meat from foreign countries to build that herd at all.
3: And he questions whether any savings will actually make it to the consumer.
4: Well, you know, that's of grave concern. And certainly looking at where some of the current president's friends are in South America, you know, is it just a way to make sure that his buddy gets a market to get rid of some of the product that he has, and in the meantime the American consumer just continues to pay more?
3: We'll wrap up the conversation with Wisconsin Farmers Union President Van Ruden after this on the American Ag Network.
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3: We continue hearing from Wisconsin Farmers Union President Darren Von Ruden. He acknowledges consumer concerns about food prices, but says producers are only now reaching a point where market returns are keeping pace with rising costs.
4: The biggest question is that we're in 2026, and like the rest of agriculture, receiving prices for what we were back in the 1980s. Beef now has finally gotten to that point where we're getting a good return on our investment and in our work with the prices that farmers are being paid. You know, the reality is the rest of the country probably should keep up to what's happening. And so, you know, it's, yes, we have a great concern about what's happening to consumers, but everything costs money to work in a capitalistic society. And
3: comments today from Wisconsin Farmers Union President Darren Von Ruden. 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
8: Here's a look at your local weatherology forecast. Daytime highs approaching 74 today under mainly sunny skies. Winds out of the north, 10 to 20 miles per hour. Slight chance of rain showers tonight. Lows dip down to about 42. Mainly cloudy skies expected. High temperatures reach up to 64 tomorrow. Cloudy skies expected. And that's a look at your forecast. I'm meteorologist Paul Trombley from the Weatherology Weather Center. Right now, it's 59 degrees.

0: 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This year's 25th annual Farm and Home Show is hoping to be the best we've had. With businesses from Mott, New Leipzig, Hettinger, and Lemon so far, this year's show will have a variety in store for all that attend. So stop down Friday, October 23rd from 10 a.m. to 6 p.m. at the Hettinger Armory for this year's 25th annual KNDC Farm and Home Show. 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
1: It's trade action expected in livestock ahead of the weekend. You're listening to the American Ag Network with Jesse Allen with this market update. Well, cattle futures found some support, keeping the recent uptrend intact yesterday. Cash cattle, though, hasn't traded for the week, and that's leaving traders friendly but cautious. Feedlots may hold for no less than steady cash, and if it's not received, they will probably hold cattle over to next week. Cattle numbers are tight, and nothing definite has really materialized from the large planned beef imports that were announced a few weeks ago. Box beef prices were lower in both categories yesterday. Choice down 240 per hundredweight. Select down 28 cents per hundredweight. Now, meantime, futures may trade mixed as traders seem to have little appetite to remain overly exposed over a weekend, as, of course, we don't know what headline news may develop. On the hog side, we saw futures trade within a range of about a dollar Thursday. Limited volatility is expected here today. Cash was lower in the National Daily Direct Afternoon Hog Report, posting a loss of 39 cents. Packers probably won't be that aggressive Friday. Looks like they've completed most of their business for the week. Pork cutout values declined $1.82, eliminating Wednesday's gain. Bellies were down $11.79, ribs down $5.11 yesterday. Also, the WASDE report Friday is going to provide some updated USDA estimates on both the beef and pork side. We expect cash cattle trade to be steady, futures mixed. We expect cash hog trade to be lower with futures mixed on Friday. 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
1: In our overnight Globex session, December corn down 5, 528 and 3 quarters. November beans down 13 and a quarter, 1319. Chicago wheat, December 3 and a quarter lower, 738. Kansas City wheat, December down 5 and 3 quarters, 813. And spring wheat, December down 2 and a quarter, 760 and a quarter. The Dow Jones up 279 overnight, 52,374. 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I'm Jesse Allen.

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1: USA Radio News. I'm John Summers. President Trump wrapped up the GOP midterm convention with similar remarks from night one.
2: You've got to do this for me. You've got to pretend I'm on the ticket. I'm on the ticket. I'm on the ticket. He's on the ticket.
1: Trump closed things out in Dallas Thursday night, repeatedly pleading with its attendees to vote and to pretend he is part of things. Trump also doubled down on his promise to pay every American adult $5,000 if Republicans hold the House and Senate. President Trump reiterated his claim the Iran war will end after the midterms. In an interview on Fox News Thursday, Trump said Iran still has some military capabilities, but they've been largely destroyed.
3: I'm not going to say when, but I think it ends right after the election. They're limping along. They're in deep trouble.
1: The president sat down for the interview while he was in Dallas for the Republican National Committee's midterm convention. President Trump will be at the Pentagon today for a 9/11 observance ceremony marking 25 years since the attacks. He'll be joined by Secretary of War Pete Hegseth in honor of the 184 people killed when hijacked American Airlines Flight 77 crashed into the building. Vice President J.D. Vance, former Presidents Biden, Obama, George W. Bush, and Bill Clinton attend the 9/11 commemoration at Ground Zero in New York City. Transportation Secretary Sean Duffy will be at the 9/11 Memorial in Shanksville, Pennsylvania. Lindsey Clancy's lawyer filed a motion seeking a not guilty verdict.
4: Attorney for Clancy Kevin Reddington has taken steps to try to avoid a second trial after the judge in the case declared a mistrial last week. A motion filed Thursday calls for a finding of not guilty by reason of lack of criminal responsibility. The defense is requesting the motion be heard before the court on September 29th. I'm Scott Carr.
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1: A former researcher for Anthropic sounds the alarm on AI, saying it could kill all humans within the next decade.
7: It's an eye-opening claim from Jacob Coxon, who announced his resignation online, saying Anthropic and other AI companies are failing to implement safeguards.
8: There is a substantial probability that this technology could kill everyone.
7: What makes it even more concerning is an anonymous employee who's still with Anthropic agrees with him, saying there's a greater than 10% chance AI wipes out the human race within the next decade. Anthropic responding to those claims, saying their AI has some of the strongest safeguards in history. I'm Jonathan O'Halloran.
1: A new study shows alcohol may play a greater role in many cancer deaths than previously known. Republican Senator Ted Cruz praised President Trump when he delivered a speech at the committee's midterm convention Thursday.
9: Who could have predicted that the extraordinary Donald Trump would be president? That he would have secured the border, brought trillions of dollars of investment back to America, and transformed the Republican Party into a blue-collar party of America.
1: Cruz also emphasized the dangers of communism and Islamism, saying Sharia law is incompatible with the U.S. Constitution. He told the crowd the Democratic Party has lost their mind. I'm John Summers, USA Radio News.
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0: The movie showing this weekend at the Hettinger Theater, it's rated PG. It's Paw Patrol, the Dino Movie. It shows this Friday and Saturday, nightly showings at 7:30, and then on Sunday, they have a special showing at 6 p.m. It's Paw Patrol, the Dino Movie, showing this weekend at the Hettinger Theater.
14: Dakota Health and Human Services is reporting the state's first West Nile-related death of the year. The person who died was 60 years old and lived in southwest North Dakota. The virus usually peaks in late summer in North Dakota. So far this year, 25 cases of West Nile have been reported in 14 counties across